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1: A better life with Dr. Sanjay Gupta.
2: They say consistency is key, but sometimes you just got to switch it up. A new study out of Harvard School of Public Health found that varying your exercise routine could add years to your life. What exercise someone did didn't matter much. What did matter was that all the exercises together worked all the muscle groups in their body. Now, an added benefit to changing things up is it can help you push through the plateau effect. That's when your body gets so efficient at doing something that you actually stop getting better at it. And we know from previous research that specializing in any one sport at a young age can make someone actually more prone to injury. And as experts we talk to point out, even elite athletes switch up things with their workouts, making sure to target strength, cardio, flexibility, balance, and doing that every single week. I'm Dr. Sanjay Gupta, helping you live a better life.
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2: Pray, that's some shit that you don't do. 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That's some shit I'm gonna do. 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That's some commas. That's some commas.

0: 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I'm T.I.P.
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That's when I knew that your heart was scarring. 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
1: A better life with Dr. Sanjay Gupta.
2: There are lots of things you can measure to get an idea of how healthy you are at any given moment. Temperature, heart rate, blood pressure, just to name a few. But how about how healthy you will be and how long you're likely to live? According to a new study out of the University at Buffalo, two simple strength tests are pretty accurate at predicting longevity in older women. One is hand grip strength, and the other is how quickly people can stand up from a seated position without using their arms. By the way, I remember interviewing former President Jimmy Carter when he was quite old and being really impressed how he just popped out of the chair without using his arms. Not a lot of older people can actually do that. But I think the message here is that maintaining strength as you age is going to help you perform everyday activities, but also help you avoid injury and stay independent. I'm Dr. Sanjay Gupta, helping you live a better life.
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2: 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Y'all want me to sing?
3: 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Actually, I do. Oh, for $200. 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I do. 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

0: live in concert, seeing Ye and the Big Easy on iDime. 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
27: She ain't even all that. 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That ain't no.

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2: How often do you stop to wonder whether you should share something that's revealing, maybe even embarrassing, with a partner, a friend, or even your boss? In her new book called Revealing, The Underrated Power of Oversharing, behavioral scientist Leslie John says doing just that can help you deepen relationships that are vital to your life. We need people to trust us in order to get things like love, friendship, and career success. That's what she told us. When you make yourself vulnerable by revealing something sensitive, it does make other people trust you. In turn, when you ask someone to reveal something about themselves, showing that interest will generally lead someone to like you more. Why? Because people like to be asked about themselves, she says. It also signals that they are discriminating and choosy, but in a good way. I'm Dr. Sanjay Gupta, helping you live a better life.
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See you at the bar, you was hardly talking. 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
5: J.Y. 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

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Psychic can reach a zodiac sign. It must be a Gemini moon, cause we about to go half. 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
7: 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Body weight workouts, when you do them the right way, can be really effective. Strength and conditioning specialist Dana Santis told us, with body weight training, you create progressive overload by changing joint angles, adding instability, or choosing more challenging variations of the same exercise. Two other factors driving progressive overload are time under tension and muscular fatigue. That means the amount of time your muscles are engaged during a movement, the slower the movement, the harder it will be until you reach the point where you can't do another rep with good form. You want to stop before you collapse. Also, remember this, pay attention to your breath. So important. Breathe out when you exert force. I'm Dr. Sanjay Gupta, helping you live a better life.
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12: Yeah.

0: It's DJ Envy, Jess Hilarious, Charlamagne the Guy. We are the Breakfast Club. Lauren LaRose is here as well. We got a special guest in the building.
1: Yes, indeed.
0: Felicia Ware, welcome back. How are you feeling?
2: Good morning, baby. Great. You know, I'm just happy to be here.
1: Let me tell you something. You are glowing.
3: Yes,
1: I see God in you. I mean, I always see God in you, but you are glowing.
2: Thank you, brother, because you know me for a long time.
1: Absolutely.
2: Yes, and congrats on everything.
1: Thank you very much. Thank you very much. What is it? What got you feeling so good nowadays?
2: I mean, I don't have my baby with me right now. I'm having a little mommy vacay.
0: Okay. How old is the baby?
2: She's two.
0: Oh.
2: Mm-hmm. I miss her so much, but I need the breath.
3: She be driving your ass crazy.
2: Girl,
3: I be saying it.
2: Girl, no one prepared me for this. But, you know, it's a good time. We have a great time.
3: Yeah.
2: But I'm enjoying it.
1: All right. So motherhood, marriage, of
2: Marriage, mm-hmm. you know, we living nice.
0: First comedy special.
2: I'm out here.
3: Okay.
2: Jess?
3: You checked the autobiography.
2: Come on.
3: I'm so proud.
2: Thank you, sis.
3: How does that feel?
2: You know, it feels good to finally do me fully. You know, usually I'm on shows and movies, and I'm still doing that for real. But to tell my stories and for people to get to know me, it's just so cool. And for my, you know, my children to see that too.
3: Yeah.
2: Legacy.
3: Yeah.
2: Yeah, it's beautiful.
1: You know, you've been in Hollywood for years, and it feels like people are just not catching up to how versatile you are, right? Like, have you had to make peace with success arriving on its own timeline?
2: You know, I've been schooled by so many amazing actresses, Shirley Ralph, and, you know, so many people that, you know, there's an elevator. There's no elevator to success. You got to take the stairs, darling, as Jennifer Lewis says. So, you know, like, I really admire that I've had a career. Like, there's, you know, I'm taking my time. I'm discovering more gifts in myself. I'm just letting God use me, you know?
1: Right. Absolutely. You know?
2: So, yeah, if you're just coming and you're, you know, welcome, have a seat. Enjoy. But she's been here, you know. Look at the Rolodex of credits. You know, she's there.
1: How did you make this first special actually special?
2: I really just, I love to tell stories and to do characters. And I feel like that's a different flavor. That was kind of what I was raised on. The Whoopi Goldbergs of it all. The Tracy Ullmans. You know, I really love when women especially can just be crazy with it. You know? And so I really wanted to give that in this, you know, and talk about my journey as a mother because it's crazy, you know?
3: Do we have any jokes about, like,
2: absolutely.
3: Write about motherhood and how new you are to it?
2: I am crazy, you know, like, I need a nanny.
3: Yeah.
2: I need a lady, you know. I saw what other people were doing, and I'm not that lady. I need help. And my husband is very present, you know. We're both working hard. I need a lady. Hold this while I get my life together.
3: Hold this. Like it's a trophy. Yo.
2: Look at what I made, but hold it for a second.
0: What's one thing you had to learn about motherhood that you had no idea about, if anything?
2: If anything, you really got to make that time for yourself. I really understand my mom eating the fries in the car. I get it now.
0: Get it now?
2: Yeah, I get it. Just sitting in silence.
3: Yeah.
2: You know, them few couple of moments that you just need by yourself.
1: My wife does that all the time.
2: Yeah, I get it.
1: I'm in the car. Just give me a moment.
2: That's better than the spa sometimes, you know?
3: Yeah.
2: You know, you ain't got to explain nothing. Just go in the car and eat some fries.
0: Some french fries.
2: Yeah, and come in the house like nothing happened. You know? Like, I love that.
3: So your content that you make, it's funny, but it's real, too, at the same time. This is really how you feel. Like, nanny me up.
2: Hold it. Like, I'm in my 40s. Yeah. You know? Like, I can't just get
3: down. You don't look like it.
2: Thank you. God is good. All the time. He pulls me up. He lifts me up. You know? Lift me up. I love it.
1: Is there anything that you've experienced in motherhood that's too real to joke about?
2: No.
1: Okay.
2: Everything's on the mark. I mean, everything is happening. You got under your fingernails. You know, your husband wants you to them. You know, it's just a lot going on.
3: Right.
2: But, you know, you're human.
1: Yeah.
2: And I love it. And I love that stand-up gives you an opportunity for you to express that.
4: Outside of the nanny stuff, what's the, like, realest thing that you get into in a special where in real life it wasn't funny for you at first, but now you're like, I can joke about it.
2: Oh, yeah.
4: As a new mom.
2: My mom had a stroke. Right in front of me. And, you know, I was in Baltimore visiting her, and she was sweating, and all of these things were happening right in front of my face. And I was like, I think you're having a stroke. And she started slurring her words, and I went right into action, called the, you know, 911, got on the phone with them. And then as this is happening, the paramedics come in, and they're like, ain't you that girl? Ain't you that girl from that show?
3: That's exactly how they sound.
2: Ain't you that girl from that show? Like, wait a minute. And she, I'm like, niggas, please.
3: My mother.
2: My mother. My mother. My mother's like, yes, she is. You know, like that's my life. Mm-hmm. And that's also Baltimore. Like, Baltimore's going to stop at everything just to make sure that, wait. You that girl, ain't you? You know, and also being in relationships and like how I met my fairy godmother, who's also a crackhead, but she inspired me.
1: What?
2: Yeah. Yes.
1: How is she a crackhead?
0: But first of all, is your mother okay?
2: My mother is fine. Thank God. You know, she made a full recovery. They were able to give her medication.
0: See how we asked Lauren?
1: Hold on. You know what, though? You know what I was going to ask you, though? Because I think I really need to recognize the signs of a stroke. Because I say that a lot jokingly, like when people study their words. Yeah. Like, you having a stroke? But did you really understand what was going on?
2: Well, when you watch it, seeing, I'll just tell you that because of my work on ER as a doctor, as Dr. Laverne St. John, just happened to be one of the episodes where someone was having a stroke and I was listing all of it, so I remembered it.
0: Thank God you were there.
2: Wow. Thank God. You know, because God does it. He does everything for a reason.
1: Right,
2: it just happened
1: to
2: put me there at the right time, and I was able to call the paramedics, and they were able to administer a medication that was able to reverse it immediately.
4: Mm.
2: And they were like, if you didn't know...
0: Wow.
2: My mom could have been in a totally different situation.
0: Mm-hmm.
2: I thank God for those moments. But now I can laugh. At that time, it was like, oh, my God, this is chaos. I had just lost my father. I was like, God, please, you're shaking the table. Mm-hmm. But, you know, now I can take a deep breath and find the levity in it and share it.
0: When did you know it was the time to do the special?
1: Back to the crackhead godmother.
3: Oh, my God.
2: Wait a minute. Let's go back to the crackhead godmother.
3: Yeah, crackhead.
2: No, I was dating this guy, you know, he from Baltimore, you know what I'm saying? His name was Spook. it was a time. The white t-shirt, I like that. Okay. You know, I like the little Wayne little situations, you know, but I was always this proper little girl, but I didn't need to be around that, you know, but God had me on the corner with him one time and he had to go do something. And this woman came out of nowhere and she was like, you his baby mother. Why you out here with him? What you doing out here? Mm-hmm. You need to be doing something else. And I just told her, I was like, I want to be an actress. She was like, you ain't got no goddamn kids. Mm. You need to go. You need to be a big bitch in Hollywood. Stop what you're doing here. Mm-hmm. You dumb. You know, like.
0: You dumb.
2: Yeah, right. But it was real. Like, she really woke my ass up and made me realize, like, why are you following this, bro? Like, you have more in you. And you are really, you know, making yourself small. And you're big. So, so now in my life, I can look back at that and smile, but this woman was going through it. She's going through it, she was also able to, you know, to minister to me in a way.
0: When you made your first check, did you send her something?
2: I don't know what she had.
3: Oh, whatever. That's come and go.
2: She was on Pennsylvania Avenue.
3: Oh, damn, you really don't know what she had now.
0: It was a random cracker.
2: It was random. I didn't know her.
1: It was God.
2: You know, he delivers in certain, you know, when you need him.
1: That's right.
2: Right there. You just gotta look for him, you know? I'm such an old lady. Yes. You just gotta look for him.
0: All right, we got more with Breisha Webb when we come back. Her new stand-up comedy special comes out August 7th. It's The Breakfast Club. Good morning.
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13: Even for people who fall asleep easily, staying asleep can be difficult. You wake up, your mind starts to race, you can't turn those thoughts off. Sleep experts say there are a few things you can try. Cognitive shuffling. That's when you choose a random, impersonal, non-emotional word. Then for each letter of that word, think of as many words that begin with each letter as you can before moving on to the next one. It distracts your brain from stress. It also mimics the fragmented thought patterns that usually occur as you drift off to sleep. Sensory grounding is something else. That's when you work through things you can hear, feel, see, smell, or taste. That helps you to be in the moment instead of dwelling on the past or the future. Or just do a mental walkthrough of a place you know well. Familiar but neutral imagery that can calm the brain. I'm Dr. Sanjay Gupta, helping you live a better life.
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1: 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I wasn't Dwayne. 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

0: EJ NV, Just Hilarious, Charlamagne Tha Guy. We are The Breakfast Club. We're still kicking it with Bresha Webb. Her new stand-up comedy special comes out August 7th on Hulu and Disney+. Charlamagne?
1: When was the last time you outgrew a version of yourself?
2: Oh, outgrew it? I think a part of you dies when you get married. And another part of you dies when you have a baby. Mm-hmm. It dies. Mm-hmm. And I kind of had to grieve that. Mm. You know, I... Yeah, that lady had to die. Yeah, you know, and the people that are attached to that side have to die too.
3: Talk about that, girl. When you get married,
2: girl,
3: and
2: the people will show up,
3: yes,
2: won't they?
3: Yes.
2: And you got to cut them off.
1: What you mean, like old hoes? Mm-hmm.
2: No, just people in your life that accept and want you to stay the same.
0: Yeah. The single friends
2: or whomever, like just people that just love one version of you,
1: got you.
2: Two are becoming one. Mm-hmm. Like, I come with this now, you know? And yeah, that thing gotta die. And so, yeah, there are versions of myself that I had to put to rest in order to grow. And I still grieve that sometimes,
3: really?
2: You know? Yeah. Oh, of course, because I miss those people.
3: Exactly.
2: But at the end of the day, I have to remember that God wants what's best for me. And I am walking in my path. And I have to trust that.
0: Gotcha.
3: Because they're supposed to want what's best for you, too, but they can't see past their own.

0: Because they're supposed to want what's best for you too, but right. they can't see past their own
1: Girl. Yeah. So y'all had to have some hard conversations then.
0: Ooh. Sometimes people don't even want to hear those conversations. Sometimes you just like gotta leave them in the corner where you know where they
2: where
0: are.
2: They, where they
0: just
2: were.
0: Pray for them and love them from a distance. It's no haters, just like, damn, you couldn't be happy for me. You can't want to be happy.
3: I called you and told you that he proposed and you said, damn, he couldn't wait for me to be around with it.
0: Not congratulations.
2: Yes. So, and then you got somebody clocking that for you.
0: Horrible.
2: It's horrible because you've been thinking this is a person that's been riding for you.
0: Right, right.
2: But then you have another set of eyes and ears that's also not wanting you to get hurt. Right. And they're letting you be aware of like, yo, don't push that to the side. Like, that's not cool. Mm-hmm. And so like, it was, you know.
0: Yeah.
2: It's cool.
0: And then like you said, the grieving part.
2: Yes.
0: It still hurt. Those feelings still hurt you. It's like, damn, I want to call.
2: Yeah.
0: Aww, I wish we could, but we can't.
2: We can't. Yeah. And I thank God that I've opened myself to new relationships.
0: Love it.
2: New friendships that have blessed me beyond measure. Mm-hmm. You know, Kelly Rowland is my friend. Like my
4: Kelly.
2: Real
4: Love
2: friend.
4: Her.
2: And she has raised me up a lot in this wifehood, motherhood. I'm so grateful. My girlfriend, my best friend, Angel, you know, that chick, Angel, like riders that have like, I can lean on and I can ask some questions. It can make me cry, but like, you'd be in such a vulnerable state.
0: Yeah. Mm-hmm.
2: And they got your back, and that's what you need when you're going through this.
4: I saw when Kelly started embracing you. That's, y'all shot some movie. What was it?
2: Merry Little Christmas.
4: Merry Little Christmas.
2: Yeah.
4: And I don't know. It's weird that you can see something real happen on Instagram, but I saw it in real time.
2: Yeah.
4: And you know, you just seen it develop over the years.
2: Yeah, she's a beautiful person.
0: Yeah.
2: And that's just who she is. And, you know, beautiful people find each other.
0: Yeah.
2: You know, and you just have to trust that. And not to say the people in my life weren't beautiful before. They're beautiful just over there.
0: Mm-hmm. Mm-hmm.
2: And you just give them love and wish them well.
1: I would love to hear people talk more about the wifehood thing that you just brought up, though. Because I'm thinking about, like, it does have to be a community because you have to learn a lot of things from people who are doing it right but also did it wrong.
2: Yes.
1: And be open enough to want to hear from these people and choose who's right and who's wrong to even hear from.
2: Exactly. It's really crazy, you know. That's why I'm just very grateful, because you have to listen. That's like my main thing with this marriage thing, because you have to be able to listen to good advice and know when to discard the rest,
0: right?
2: You know, and know who's in your circle and know who wants the best for both of y'all, and go with God, you know. You know. And no, and your friends can really see you and say, how you doing with that? I didn't like how you did that. And you are soft enough to let them tell you.
0: Yeah.
2: You know, and listening has been a new thing I've had to take in before I react.
0: I love how you put that. Before I react.
2: But listening first.
0: Yeah.
4: The special, why do you reference Rihanna as a type of mom?
2: Because I read an article that she don't have no nanny.
4: I don't believe that either.
2: Yeah. But like,
4: but she is Caribbean though, so she might.
2: She might do it all.
0: She might be against
4: but then
0: that.
4: But then the aunties and everybody might be. Yeah, against
5: no nanny might mean mama, aunties, cousins.
2: Yeah, the article says she didn't have no nanny.
5: Because she does a lot.
2: She does a lot. Yeah. That's probably why we ain't got an album yet. But because she ain't got no nanny.
0: Well, she probably don't want to do
4: I
0: no
4: did
0: damn
4: see
0: music.
4: One picture that looked like she ain't got no nanny, though. I ain't going to lie. She was pushing the carriage, and she had one baby on one shoulder.
0: Yeah, but she had the heels on.
2: Look, Rihanna is my, like, that's the woman.
0: Super
2: like,
0: mom.
2: That's a super mom right there. She's doing also, it all.
1: She's
2: like,
1: still, like, sexy and feminine at the same time.
2: Like, that's one of the people I've put on my board of, like, yes, I want to do all of that and be a great mom. Her kids, you can tell, love her.
0: Yeah.
2: She's a present mom.
0: Yeah. And I do believe that she don't have any. I don't know.
2: I believe
0: you know how long mothers have been being single moms of multiple children. You know, ASAP is there for sure. You know, their father's there. But I believe that she don't have, you know,
5: no
0: nanny.
5: Help. That's a lot.
0: I believe it. She's not
2: probably
0: touring.
2: Breastfeeding.
0: She's not, you know, wherever she is, those babies are right
2: with
0: there.
2: Her.
0: You know, so you do see that.
4: It's probably more shocking to hear that because we know that she's so caked
0: and
4: up.
0: She's Rihanna.
4: You know what I mean?
0: Yeah.
5: And she's running a $1 billion business.
4: Yeah, that's what I mean. She got money.
0: She does have money. She has people in place to do those things, like different teams, different staff that, you know, chief of staff that run all those things that she probably was doing before.
2: Mm-hmm.
0: But when she says she want to have kids and want to be able to, she
2: went
0: meant that.
2: Right,
0: that's what
2: to
0: she
2: Barbados,
0: wanted to.
2: You know, she went back to her ruts.
0: Mm-hmm.
2: And I appreciate that.

0: Yeah. Like, that's really inspiring to do it all and then give yourself the opportunity to be a wife and mother.
1: Yeah.
0: Like, that's beautiful.
1: And now we ain't gonna never get another
0: And that's okay. That's why I was inspired to say it for her. You know?
2: Probably yell at the kids like that. When you're acting up. Eh.
0: That's what I said on the special. You already know one of the jokes.
2: Yes.
1: Oh, damn. Okay. You already know one of the jokes.
0: One of the jokes. That's why I brought it up. That's why I did it. You know? You see?
1: I'm so proud of you.
0: I love you.
2: You did it,
0: so proud of you. Absolutely.
2: I love seeing great things happen to great people, man. So.
0: Thank you. Same, man.
3: And check out her special August 7th on Hulu and Disney Plus.
0: Yeah.
3: And thank you for joining us so much.
0: Well, thanks for
3: like Charlamagne
0: me.
3: Said when we first started, you got a glow.
1: Yeah, she did.
3: You have a glow. Congratulations.
0: I thought it was a bronzer, but I really appreciate
3: it. It's the Breakfast Club. Good morning. Mother, don't I?

0: They need to be answered, okay?
1: This was a morning show, for God's sake.
2: I like this show. I like this show.
1: Wake up. Now let's begin.
3: Boom, ba, boom.
4: Yo yo yo yo yo yo yo yo yo yo yo yo yo yo yo yo yo yo yo yo yo yo yo yo yo yo yo yo yo yo yo yo yo yo yo yo yo yo.
5: Jess Hilarious.
0: Hello.
5: Charlemagne the God. Peace to the planet. It's Monday. It's Monday.
6: It's a rough one, right?
5: What? The start of the weekday is here. Good morning to you. Hopefully you had an amazing weekend here in the tri-state area in New York, New Jersey, Connecticut. Oh my gosh. Philly as well. When I say it rained at about 4 o'clock this morning, the skies opened up and I've never seen a rain that fast, that quick.
6: Yeah, it was coming down
5: like disgusting to the point where the roadways that we usually take to get to work were all flooded. I've never seen those roadways flooded before. To the point where, I mean, it was, if it usually takes 30 minutes to get to work, I left a little early this morning. It might have took me about an hour. And Charlemagne left before me because I hit him on the road. I'm like, I think I'm behind you, but he's still not here. Jess is stuck in the tunnel, but it's all right. They're on their way. We're going to get here. How was your weekend, Ray?
6: It was cool. It was good. How's yours?
5: It was good. Salute to everybody out there came to Tequila Fest. Had about 6,000 people out there. And I don't really get a chance to do much in New York as far as DJing because usually I'm on the road or I'm traveling. But this weekend I was off, so I did that. But when I say I had such a good time, it was such a great vibe. Salute to everybody that came out to Tequila Fest. And salute to our very own Angie Martinez. She had Angie's Barbecue where she had French Montana, Remy Ma, Buju Banton, and a host of others. Her barbecue is crazy each and every year. So salute to Angie Ma. But let's get the show cracking. Kay Michelle will be joining us this morning. We haven't seen Kay in over, what, 10 years?
6: That's what it's been, right? Yeah, over 10 years?
5: It's been over 10 years since Kay Michelle has came on The Breakfast Club. And she'll tell you what she's been working on. She got a new single. She's on The Real Housewives of Atlanta. I think that's season 17. So we'll be talking about all that's been going on with her because she's been in the news a lot lately. So we'll kick it with Kay Michelle. We got front page news. I'm breathing hard. I had to run. When I say I jetted...
6: You made it just on time.
5: What? I jetted up there? Oh, my goodness. Well, let's get the show cracking. We got front page news. And get it off your chest. Let me know how your weekend was. 800-585-1051. It's The Breakfast Club. Good morning. Let's start off with Dreams and Nightmares.
7: Ain't this what they've been waiting for? You ready? I used to pray for times like this, to rhyme like this, so I had to... grind like that, to shine like this, in a matter of time I spent on some locked up in the back of the paddy wagon, cuffs locked on wrist, see my dreams unfold, nightmares.

Like Rogers a foreign menage. 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They tell me get him, I got him. I did it without an album. I did it for Mariah. Lil, I'm on fire. Icy as a hockey ring, Philly flyer. When I bought the Rolls Royce, they thought it was lease. Then I bought that new Ferrari, hey, to rest in peace. 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

0: everybody. It's DJ Envy, Jess Hilarious, Charlamagne Tha God. We are the Breakfast Club. Let's get in some front page news. What's up, Mimi?
1: Good morning. Good morning. So we start this hour with a major reversal in one of Trump's most high profile vandalism cases. So the Justice Department is dropping its case against former Olympian David Hearn. So just weeks ago, a grand jury indicted him on felony vandalism charges. I'm talking about the reflecting pool debacle. Do you guys remember this?
2: Sure do.
1: Yeah, so prosecutors, they accuse Hearn of tearing up the new lining at the Lincoln Memorial reflecting pool and intentionally damaging government property. So this was U.S. Attorney for District Columbia, Janine Pirro, about a month ago, confident that she could prove her case. This is what she had to say.
3: The evidence shows, and we will prove beyond a reasonable doubt, that Hearn willfully destroyed property at the Lincoln Memorial reflecting pool. This was a deliberate act.
1: Yes. So she said it was a deliberate act. But after the pool was drained, investigators uncovered new evidence showing the liner had been poorly installed and it was already peeling before Hearn was accused of even damaging it. The Justice Department now says that it cannot prove beyond a reasonable doubt that Hearn caused the damage and has asked the court to dismiss the case. Now, President Trump, though, he disagrees with the decision. He says that they should not drop the charges and that this is, quote, a pure case of vandalism, and he is calling out his U.S. District Attorney, Janine Pirro, for dropping those charges. Now, Hearn's felony case is expected to be dropped, but there are two other people who are still facing misdemeanor charges tied to the alleged damage of the reflecting pool.
2: So even though evidence shows that, the guy Hearn's had nothing to do with it, he still wants charges to be pressed? What sense does that
1: make?
0: It makes no sense. Well, what about all the other
2: people?
0: You
2: don't trust your DOJ?
0: Because there was a lot of other people that got arrested, too, for it, right? He wasn't the only
1: one. And they are still on the hook for that. Their charges have not been dropped. But those charges were misdemeanor charges. They weren't felony charges.
0: Gotcha.
1: But they are still going through the process. So, I mean, we'll see. Because you can't charge one and not, drop the charges for one and not charge the other. So we'll see what happens with that one. And this story, so we talked about this a lot too. Companies were going to refund tariffs, but what would that mean for you? So we're starting to find out whether shoppers will get any of that money back. So Amazon, they are saying yes. So the company is getting about $600 million back, and it plans to automatically refund eligible customers who paid higher prices because of tariffs. Now, Amazon says that you will be contacted directly if you qualify, but it hasn't said when those refunds will go out or how much people will receive. But Apple, they are taking a different approach. The company, they received about $2.2 billion in tariff refunds, but it says that they plan to reinvest that money in the U.S. instead of sending that money to customers. And of course, those refunds come after the Supreme Court ruled that many of President Trump's tariffs were unlawful, allowing companies to recover billions of dollars they had already paid. And we're still waiting to hear back from other major retailers, Walmart, Target, Costco. They all applied for tariffs, but it's still unclear whether they will pass those refunds, that money back down to its customers, guys.
2: No, they're not getting it. That money is going to corporations, not the everyday shoppers. Don't even put your hand out and look for it. It's not happening.
1: Yeah. Yeah. Well, we will continue to see that. And there's that new government data that shows groceries, which I think we all know, we can all feel it. They cost about 33% more than they did just a few years ago.
0: Absolutely.
1: This is the biggest increase, they say, in roughly 50 years. They say, for an example, ground beef, it now averages $7 a pound. That's almost up 80% since 2019. Yes, inflation has slowed, they said, but grocery prices have not come back down. They don't expect those to come back down right now because of transportation costs, labor shortages, supply chain problems. So, many of the prices that we thought were going to be temporary, they may be here to stay, meaning your weekly grocery trips could be costing you more than they did a few years ago for a while.
2: Donald Trump lied to you, Jack. Donald Trump told you that he was going to make these prices go down on day one.
0: Right. He went on the term, he says, groceries, right?
2: And literally, he raised, because of him, the prices are up.
0: All right.
1: Well. Yeah. Not going down. And coming up at 7, you guys. So one of the internet's biggest throwbacks could be making a comeback. But the question is, will anyone come back with it? We're going to talk about it in the next hour.
0: All right. Everybody else, get it off your chest. 800-585-1051. Call us up now. It's The Breakfast Club. Good morning.
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8: 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Strength and conditioning specialist Dana Santis told us, with body weight training, you create progressive overload by changing joint angles, adding instability, or choosing more challenging variations of the same exercise. Two other factors driving progressive overload are time under tension and muscular fatigue. That means the amount of time your muscles are engaged during a movement, the slower the movement, the harder it will be until you reach the point where you can't do another rep with good form. 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Also, remember this, pay attention to your breath. So important. Breathe out when you exert force. I'm Dr. Sanjay Gupta, helping you live a better life.
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0: in.
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1: Hello, who's this?
2: Good morning, DJ Envy. Good morning, Uncle Charlotte. It's Carter.
1: Hey, what's up, Carter?
3: How are you? Welcome back, Carter.
2: How y'all doing? How y'all doing?
3: I'm blessed, black, and highly favored.
1: Get it off your chest, Carter.
2: DJ Envy, I saw that you went and saw Spider-Man 2. You said you took your 4-year-old daughter. I took my 4-year-old niece, and she ruined it, bro. She talked, and she was just trying to eat everything and climbing over seats. I couldn't enjoy it, but it was really long. It was really long, but it was good. It was good. Uncle Charlotte, did you see it?
3: Yeah, I saw it. Of course I saw it. All Spider-Man movies are long.
1: Yeah, no, I thought it was good, but, you know, my 4-year-old just asked a lot of questions. I'm not mad at it, but she was just like, you know, when they got into that big fight, she wanted to know why Spider was losing at that point. Like, she was asking what the note said. Like, she was into it, though, but... You know, she's 4 years old. She don't know. Let me ask her after to ask the question. But she was asking during. But it was all good. But they all enjoyed it.
3: My 4-year-old really don't be it. Like that. I think she just enjoys the spectacle.
2: I think it's just 4-year-olds. They're just kids. They're like that.
3: I mean, we shouldn't be having our 4-year-olds watching those movies to begin with, though, by the way.
1: No.
3: I mean, Spider-Man is what, PG-13?
1: It is PG-13. There was one point. One of the previews was like, oh, man. But... Yeah, but it was what it was.
3: I mean, it was good. You know what I'm saying? As a comic book fan, it was a lot going on. I feel like it was too much going on. There's a lot of unanswered questions. Like, you can't just introduce, you know, Jean Grey, okay, an Omega level mutant, and not tell us how mutants got to Earth 616. You can't, like Spider-Man and Punisher, why are they just super cool all of a sudden to the point where you leave your girl that you love so much
2: don't
3: with
2: ruin
3: him.
2: It, don't spoil it. Don't
3: right.
2: spoil it.
3: Damn.
1: Because I got a question about VMAX too, but I'll ask you about that later too.
3: Right. I mean, VMAX wasn't nothing.
1: Yeah, no, but.
2: Y'all have a good day. Y'all be blessed.
1: Tell the other sister about VMAX.
3: They're telepaths. Oh. They can talk to each other through their brains.
1: But they just tell her that? Just the one VMAX?
3: I mean, that's the last thing she saw before she. You know, you're making me spoil it.
1: All right.
3: But the movie is the second highest grossing movie opening of all time. So, I mean, it's not too many people who didn't see it.
1: Who haven't seen it, right? Hello, who's this?
4: Good morning.
1: Good morning. What's your name?
4: Hi. Okay, so this is Nicole.
1: Hey, Nicole.
4: And I live in a small town called Caseyville, which is near St. Louis, Missouri.
1: Okay.
3: Peace, Caseyville.
4: All right. Is Jess there?
3: No, she's not here yet.
1: No, she's a little late.
3: She's swimming.
1: She'll get here in a sec.
4: What's up? Okay, well, I'm sitting up here. I'm calling because I went to her comedy show over the weekend.
1: Uh-huh.
4: She was in St. Louis. And, you know, I wanted to give her flowers this morning. So, yeah.
3: She can still hear you.
1: Yeah, she can hear you. She on the road listening. She killed it.
4: Oh, man. Okay, let me tell y'all. So, me and my husband, we never miss her show.
1: Uh-huh.
4: You know, every time she comes to St. Louis. And her personality on stage, it just exudes confidence. And I just wanted to just tell her that, you know, if she just keep going, she is going to soar.
1: She is.
4: And then I wish I could see more of that in the show, you know?
3: You and me
4: the
3: both.
4: The Breakfast Club is what I mean.
3: You and me both. But we have those conversations, though. She getting her footing.
1: No, she going to soar. Salute to Jess. She's on her way in now. And I'm glad you enjoyed her show.
3: She shines on that stage.
4: Thank you. She does.
3: But she's a stand-up comic, you know?
4: She really does.
3: Radio and stand-up is two totally different things.
1: That's right.
4: Yeah, I know. I get it. I really, really do. And I'm just, like I said, I just wanted to give her flowers. You know, just kind of be on the bandwagon of what you said, Charlamagne. So, and one more thing, I know she's listening, so I just wanted to tell her. That's why I didn't want free tickets, because me and my husband love to support Black.
1: Word.
4: And I know that she just deserves, you know, to just have a good come up, you know?
1: Okay. Well, thank you, Nicole.
4: Thank you. And Charlamagne, one more thing. Did you get a chance to read my sister Katie's book, Izzy's Almost Epic Day?
3: No, I ain't seen it yet. We opened up the mail and I ain't seen it. Unless somebody, I don't know, I'm going to go look again. I know we did open up the mail, but I didn't see it. I'll go look again.
4: Okay, it's called Izzy's Almost Epic Day. And my sister's name is Katie Odie.
1: Okay, mama. Well, have a good one, all right? Get it off your chest. 800-585-1051. If you need to vent, hit us up now. It's The Breakfast Club. Good morning.
0: The Breakfast Club.
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17: What are the chances you are listening to this while drinking a nice hot cup of coffee? 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A new study, this one out of Harvard School of Public Health, found that coffee and tea could help lower your risk of developing dementia. People who enjoyed 1 to 3 caffeinated cups a day saw the biggest impact. In addition to the caffeine, coffee contains hundreds of bioactive compounds that can influence inflammation, glucose metabolism, vascular function, and oxidative stress. It's also possible coffee drinkers might be doing other things that keep them healthy. Eating a more balanced diet, getting plenty of exercise, sleep, not smoking, or drinking too much alcohol. And finally, staying socially active. I'm Dr. Sanjay Gupta, helping you live a better life.
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2: Hello, who's this?
3: This is Tario. What's going on?
2: Tario, what's up? Get it off your chest, Tario.
3: Man, I've been trying to do it for a week. What's up, Charlamagne? What's up, every gesture?
2: How you feeling now? Just on the way. Should be in a second.
3: All right, listen, check this right. I've been trying to get with y'all, man, but Jacksonville went through a big-ass downfall for the city. All right, I'm going to put this out first before I stop. Bigger Rankins, Cool Running DJs. Y'all know who Bigger Rankins is, right?
4: Of course. Yes, his funeral was this weekend, wasn't it?
2: Yep.
3: It was. So, you know, everybody did, the city enjoyed. We did what we did. We celebrated. But what I want to say, the city acknowledged him so much, they gave him his own holiday, his own day.
4: He deserved it. He should have had it when he was alive.
3: Exactly. But, you know, people don't look at it like that, bro. But this is what it is. August 2nd, every year, is Bigger Rankins Day. Big up to Duval County. We did it. East Side, North Side, Palmdale, full of that. Florida Ave, South Side, 103rd, everybody.
4: Yes, sir.
3: Respect. Got all going to bang them.
4: Rest in peace, Bigger Rankins.
3: And I love it. That's all I want to say.
4: Yes, sir, my brother.
3: What's up, Jess? I see you walking in there with your little pretty self.
5: What's up? Thank you, babe.
4: Oh, you watching on Netflix?
3: Yeah, that's what I do. Every morning.
4: Okay.
3: You know y'all got me. Charlamagne, you know who I was? Hold on, Charlamagne. You know who I was at one time, right? I don't know when they called in when I first started calling. I was the drunk uncle.
4: And I keep telling y'all
3: to check out Lefty Guns, man. Check out Lefty.
4: I appreciate you calling in before you even put in your teeth, man.
2: Thank you, brother.
3: I ain't that old. But 100. Yo, y'all be good. But listen, check out Lefty Guns because Biggie put him on. One time, YFN, Lucci, Boosie, everybody Biggie helped get on his own, on his track, man. Respect that man. Y'all say something about the man. 100.
4: Rest in peace, Bigger Rankin.
2: Definitely rest in peace. Get it off your chest. 800-585-1051. If you need to vent, you can hit us up. We got the latest with Lauren coming up. So don't move. What's up, Jess? How you feeling?
5: What's up, y'all?
2: You swam
5: feeling
2: here?
5: Good, man. Yeah, almost.
2: Did you hear the young lady that just called?
5: No, what happened?
2: Man, she was so happy.
4: She was so disappointed in your show this weekend.
2: No, she wasn't. Don't
4: Lauren,
2: say that No, she wasn't. Her name was Nicole. Her name was Nicole from St. Louis.
4: Did.
2: Her and her
4: she
2: husband
4: so
2: went to your show.
4: Oh,
2: they said they enjoyed
5: damn,
2: your show so much.
5: What's up.
2: She said that I think you might have offered her free tickets, and she was like, nah, she supports blacks.
5: Yeah, she already paid.
2: Yeah, she said she already paid. So she said that she had an amazing time at your show.
5: Appreciate that, baby girl.
2: All right.
4: Lauren
2: shut up.
4: Is going to be calling from Zoom.
2: Shut up.
4: Because she had some type of allergic reaction, so her lip is swollen, so she don't want nobody to see her on
5: the
4: camera.
5: Bottom one.
2: I don't think she wanted people to know that.
4: No, you damn right we're going to tell people. Like, we going to let people know
5: you
4: why
5: you... You just said she ain't feel good.
2: That's what you could have said.
4: Nah, that's whack. No, her lip is swollen.
5: That's human.
4: Her lip is swollen and she afraid to get that backlash from social media and to have people talking about her lip.
2: Yo, you know what's so horrible? As soon as she sent the text, I responded, herpes.
5: Oh my God, damn.
2: I know, we stupid. All right. Oh, there's Lauren. What's up, Lo?
6: No, don't what's up, Lo me.
5: Hey, girl.
2: What's up, Lo? We got the ladies coming in. Why you got your camera off, Lo? Put your camera on.
5: No.
4: I just told them why she got her camera off.
2: Put it on.
6: No, not
5: leave
6: happening.
5: Her alone, yo.
2: Well, we got the ladies coming up. What are we talking about?
6: We do. We're going to talk about Angie Martinez barbecue a bit, y'all. I had a time yesterday, and Remy Ma has some things to get off her chest. She's back on the stage, so we're going to get into it.
4: You should watch who you talk about this morning with that swollen ass lip, because you're afraid to even get on camera and show people. So you be careful about how you talk about people.
5: Oh, God.
4: All right, remember your own insecurities this morning, okay?
6: You know what? I'm going to sound like your insecurity with a list.
4: I don't have no insecurities.
5: With a list.
4: I don't have no insecurities.
2: All right. We'll get to it.
6: Now I see why you take your time.
4: Because God got me.
2: All
4: you
2: right.
4: Afraid to show. You afraid. You afraid to show. Exactly. Exactly. Exactly.
2: Exactly. She said, I am. All right, ladies. All right, ladies. The latest with Lauren's up next is The Breakfast Club. Good morning.
0: The Breakfast Club.
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16: Even for people who fall asleep easily, staying asleep can be difficult. You wake up, your mind starts to race, you can't turn those thoughts off. Sleep experts say there are a few things you can try. Cognitive shuffling. That's when you choose a random, impersonal, non-emotional word. Then for each letter of that word, think of as many words that begin with each letter as you can before moving on to the next one. It distracts your brain from stress. It also mimics the fragmented thought patterns that usually occur as you drift off to sleep. Sensory grounding is something else. That's when you work through things you can hear, feel, see, smell, or taste. That helps you to be in the moment instead of dwelling on the past or the future. Or just do a mental walkthrough of a place you know well. Familiar but neutral imagery that can calm the brain. I'm Dr. Sanjay Gupta, helping you live a better life.
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0: Morning, everybody. It's DJ Envy, Just Hilarious, Charlamagne Tha God. We are The Breakfast Club. Let's get to the latest with Lauren.
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11: Top Dog Low.
12: Good morning. Good morning, guys.
11: Swole Lip Low.
0: Swole Lip Low.
12: Shut up. Shut up. All right, y'all. We're going to start this first hour. Just over the weekend, there was a lot of love. I wanted to quickly send congratulations to Donovan Mitchell and Coco Jones.
13: Hey.
12: They got married over the weekend.
11: I
12: saw people there celebrating with them. I saw Sierra and, you know, Russell Wilson. And, of course, tons of, like, athletes were there. Jaylen Brown, Jalen Brunson, Bam. Like, everybody was there. So, congratulations. Then I also saw LMI there as well, too. And then I saw that T.I. and Tiny renewed their vows in Jamaica. And I saw all their family, and I know that their grandson went viral over the weekend, the picture that came posted of them. So congratulations to them
0: congrats
12: as well.
0: Congrats to them.
12: Renewing their vows.
0: Love is amazing. Yeah.
4: Grand hustle.
12: Yes. Yeah, well, speaking of all the love,
11: Angie
12: Martinez Barbecue went down last night.
11: What the hell?
0: Just out of nowhere, right?
11: Yeah, just randomly. Grand hustle. What? You just tired. You had a long weekend in St. Louis, huh?
12: Just always do the edit.
11: Like, what?
4: What else we got, Lauren? Go ahead.
12: Well, yeah, so Angie Martinez Barbecue went down over the weekend as well, too. There was a lot of people out there, as there is every year. It was sold out. It took place in Coney Island. French Montana pulled up. Remy pulled up. Poi Leray pulled up. Zeddy Will. Buju Bonton also performed. I hosted a Double Dutch competition.
11: I saw Mike Tyson.
12: The winner. She was from Brooklyn.
0: Yeah, so, Mike Tyson.
12: Yeah, Mike Tyson too.
13: Okay.
12: Yeah, those people performed. But Mike Tyson pulled up just to show love and came on stage with Angie. I also saw Dani Leigh too. She was there too.
13: Oh,
12: just showing love to Angie. Yeah, Gabe on the radar. I saw him as well. The Double Dutch competition we did on stage, it was the Shodom movement. It's a bunch of girls who have this organization that they Double Dutch all over. But the winner is we're sending them to LA to see Jay-Z. So congratulations to Noon from Brooklyn. She stayed yesterday. But I told y'all Remy performed. So y'all remember last week we talked about Clarissa Shields and she was on the Streets Morning Show with Young Jock and Miss Shanika.
13: Yes, ma'am.
12: Right? Let's take a listen to that clip because Remy has responded to some things. Let's take a listen to Clarissa Shields.
14: Can I ask you a real question? Because I didn't been here before. How much longer are you willing to be in a relationship with somebody's husband?
15: Pause, because that's not somebody's husband.
14: Okay.
15: Papoose filed for divorce. Y'all hate to say that word, but it's the word that's out there. He filed for divorce because he's serious about me. So
14: okay.
15: I'm not with somebody's husband.
14: Okay.
15: And if you're going to call him her husband, make sure you call her his wife and also hold her accountable for what she's doing in her life because she has a man who she's big about. So don't make it seem like it's just one-sided. I'm not with somebody's husband. I'm with the man who filed for divorce, who's serious about me, who has done things for me that I've done for him. People go through divorces and breakups more than anything in the world. That's why it's such a big talk.
16: Oh, we know.
14: Oh, I just got divorced.
16: I'm in one right now.
17: Everything was cool. Then they found out my divorce wasn't finalized. And it was like,

0: you got a wife and you on TV. I was like, whoa, whoa, whoa. We have mm-hmm. the paperwork. We're waiting on a decree, the finalization. So
1: yeah.
0: I get it.
2: Damn. Well, Remy performed yesterday. She performed with French, but then she also did just a run of her own hits mm-hmm. by herself. But y'all know the YUF and Lion freestyle that she did that a lot of people thought were direct shots at Clarissa and Papoose. She did that as well. Let's take a listen to Remy Ma perform yesterday, Angie Martinez Barbecue.
3: To further clarify, I be single when stop asking for half, but that's between me and y'all. You not getting half a big Bronx. It's reminiscence. Rem, watch how you talk to me. I'm a mogul, bitch. You getting surgery in exchange for I'm a king on a yacht or some YOLO. You keep jumping on my like a in competition with a self, don't even know that. Hoes be doing the most on a so-so. I've been tough since I was wearing Popo. You get a bullet through your shirt with a nerve and written that they wrote those hits when they whole career they ain't never go through.
4: Oh, he's still playing this.
5: We know the song.
4: We know the song. Why he's still playing it? What did she say in the beginning? That sounded like the most important part. Yeah. What did she say, Laura?
2: So, okay, she's so there were two parts. I can't really hear the songs that you guys are hearing, but what you guys were supposed to hear was in the beginning, before she went into the song, she says, to be clear, I'm going to be single once people stop asking for half. You're not getting half of nothing.
4: Yeah, that's all we had to play.
2: Yeah, we know that.
5: Yeah, we heard the song before.
6: Yeah,
4: you're right. We heard
6: okay.
4: that.
6: Okay.
2: Yeah, but no, but in the song, there's a part of the song where she says, she adds Pat's name, and that was going viral yesterday after the barbecue, where she says, you keep trying to help Pat help yourself. So people picked up on that as well, too.
4: Oh, yeah, we didn't get to that part.
2: And I know, they with all this stuff.
5: They just clipped that part.
4: They should have clipped those.
5: It was 40 seconds in already, yeah.
4: Yeah, that was crazy.
5: Yeah.
2: Okay, I'm sorry about that. So this is, you know, I saw some people picking. So people that were at the barbecue was like, wait, hold on. Did she just say Pap's name? But you heard the beginning part. But I think unless you remembered all the background and the fact that we've been waiting. And I mean, a lot of people are trying to figure out why the divorce has stalled. Mm-hmm. It sounds like Remy is saying that they're in the back and forth right now over her money.
4: Yo, Envy, didn't Remy say one time she felt like Lauren's reporting on the latest was one-sided? Didn't she tell you something like
5: Absolutely.
4: That?
5: Absolutely.
4: Mm-hmm. Well, you see this morning, Lauren, you know, making sure she tells Remy's side, and she got a swollen lip after seeing Remy this weekend. Yeah.
2: Well, you know the difference this morning, and I told Remy this when we talked about
5: it. And Remy will pop up in a minute.
2: I don't be having nothing to go off of.
4: Remy gave her that little backhand. Remy gave her that little backhand this weekend.
5: Are you dumb? Boom, are you dumb?
4: Yesterday.
6: Wow.
4: Remy gave her that little backhand
6: yesterday. That's why she played the whole song.
4: That's right.
5: Remy snuff Lauren.
4: Yeah, it wasn't a snuff, just a little pop.
5: A little slap.
4: She probably had her ring backhand. On. One of them big diamond rings.
5: Wow.
4: A little pop.
5: Big Bronx.
4: You know what I mean? Swole her up this morning. Swole her up a little bit.
6: Oh my God.
4: That's all. Get her right.
5: Well, Remy has a book coming out. When's Remy's book coming out? Do we know? I know she's writing a book. Do we know?
2: I don't know when the book is coming out, but.
6: That's what's up.
2: I know that she said she just talked to Angie Martinez on Angie Martinez's show.
6: I haven't heard nothing about no damn book.
4: Yeah, I didn't hear Remy announce no book.
6: Remy coming out with no book. No. I didn't hear that.
5: Oh. That's the latest.
2: Well, she has a project she said that's dropping in August. So,
6: oh, right. Did y'all have y'all had any hot dogs, hamburgers? It was somebody on the grill out there yesterday.
5: They had a lot of food. They had food trucks. They had amazing food.
2: They had jerk lamb, jerk chicken, mac and cheese.
6: All that sounds good. And I'm talking if we have any cookout food, any barbecue food. If we have any hot dogs or hamburgers, ribs on a grill, steak.
2: We got to go.
5: That is the latest with Lauren.
6: Potato
5: now, when we
6: salad.
5: Come back, we got front page news. So don't go anywhere. It's The Breakfast Club. Good morning.
7: You're checking out The Breakfast Club.
5: Hey, Sprite is celebrating hip-hop by highlighting 50 tracks that shaped the culture along with limited edition Sprite and Sprite Zero bottles and cans, featuring lyrics from the records. They're incredible. So check out the Sprite Living track list and the stories behind the bars. Play it, debate it, collect it.

0: days.
1: That's best with no.
0: Yes. The amount of people they bring. Morning, everybody. It's DJ Envy, Jess Hilarious, Charlamagne Tha God. We are The Breakfast Club. Let's get in some front page news. What's up, Mimi?
2: Good morning. How's everybody doing this hour?
3: Hey, girl.
1: Black and highly favored. How are you?
2: I'm good. Good morning. So we start this hour in Idaho, where police, they are still searching for answers after a mass shooting at an In-N-Out Burger that left three people dead and seven others injured. Yeah. So investigators say, 24-year-old Chad Williams opened fire during the Saturday lunch hour rush before taking his own life. Police say he acted alone, but they still don't know what motivated the attack. Now, two of the people who were shot, they remained in critical condition this morning. And among those who was killed, sadly, was an In-N-Out employee. Mm. Now, police say an armed bystander and an off-duty Idaho State police officer returned fire, forcing that gunman away from the restaurant. Investigators believe that those actions, though, likely saved a lot of lives by stopping the shooter from getting even closer. We have a few moments of the chaos from that day. Let's listen.
4: Call the police.
5: What's happening?
4: What happened?
5: What's happening?
4: Shoot. Everybody's running.
6: We're getting inundated with calls of reports of multiple people down.
7: We can confirm that there was an off-duty state trooper and a citizen who actively engaged the suspect by returning gunfire towards him.
0: Yes. So crazy.
2: So crazy, so sad. And they say that restaurant had only been open for less than 2 weeks before the shooting. Man.
1: That's crazy.
2: Yeah. Wow. So very, very sad.
0: But thank God that Good Samaritan had his fire on him.
2: Jesus, yes. I don't know if you guys saw the video of that, too. They were going at it in the drive-thru line. It was very, very a scary scene in a populated area on a Saturday. And then we start, we move on next to an updated case in Nancy Guthrie's updated case. So authorities have now released a handwritten ransom note that was sent after the 84-year-old mother of Today Show co-host disappeared from her home in Tucson back in February. So the first note demanded $4 million in Bitcoin, later increasing it to $6 million in Bitcoin, and they warned the family not to contact police. But a second note claimed that Nancy died shortly after she was taken from what the writer described as a heart-related medical emergency, saying that she was buried in nature. Now, the sheriff department there says it released the note because they're hoping that someone will recognize the writer's distinctive way of speaking and writing. They said that they hope a friend, a coworker, a neighbor, someone will recognize it and come forward. Now, authorities, they have used this tactic before. They said it helped them catch the Unabomber. Back in the day, they said that his writing was so distinct that there was a family member who recognized it and came forward. But last week, Savannah released a video pleading for whoever may know something. Let's listen.
8: I'm asking you, begging you to do the right thing now. Make the right choice. Help us find her. Tell us where to look for her.
9: The sheriff's department.
2: So, and then right now, authorities say they have no significant suspects, and they're still asking anyone to come forward. There is $1 million reward for anyone who has any information to helping to solve this case. So, yeah. still very sad. Mm-hmm. And lastly, before we head out of here, you guys remember Facebook? Before Facebook, before Instagram, even before Twitter, there was MySpace, and now MySpace is trying to make a comeback. Did you guys have MySpace pages?
10: That's how I met my son's father.
1: That's how I met Lil Duval.
10: For real?
2: Really?
1: Damn. Yep.
2: Well, the owners of MySpace, they said they're planning to relaunch the social media site. They're just waiting for what they call the right time. So the platform, of course, it launched in the early 2000s. It had customizable profiles, music that played when someone visited, and of course, the top 8 list. Now, MySpace has changed hands several times, tried to relaunch before, but those efforts never caught because Facebook had came out. Mm-hmm. So the owners say that this time they're not giving up. They're going to try and relaunch it. They don't say when, but the question really is there room for MySpace in a world right now where we have so many different social media sites?
10: If I go back on there, it'll be for the nostalgia or whatever, but I would have to get rid of one to go back on another one because I can't even keep up with the 5 out now.
1: And it wasn't social enough. Like, it's not like social media where you would talking to people. Like, you could DM folks. Or you could message folks, I remember.
10: But you had to pretty much comment on somebody's picture or whatever. It's the same thing as TikTok. I mean, not TikTok. It's the same thing as Instagram.
1: And wasn't it like a top eight, but then it expanded to more people?
10: I thought it was a top five.
3: I can't even remember. I can't even remember.
1: And Tom put himself in everybody's top eight.
10: Everybody. Yep, everybody. That little picture of him sitting from the back, sitting, looking at a computer.
1: He wasn't looking at a computer. He was in front of like a white wall with writing on it.
10: Yeah, but then he turned around. Like they took it. Like he was facing the wall. Then he turned around. Oh, I thought it was a computer in front of him. Mm-hmm. Oh, right. Yeah.
2: Yeah. So, yes, it was the top eight. And then you could choose your friends and then you could get kicked out of the top eight. If you can get kicked out.
10: Yeah, not interested.
1: It's not a good time also because I think a lot of people are looking for less social media. I really do. I think we're approaching a great disconnect because people are tired of getting online and just questioning everything. Like, is this real? Is that real? Mm-hmm. Plus, you see these studies that say more than half of users on social media now are bots. I think people want less social media. So I don't think there's room for MySpace.
10: And then it's a lot of negativity. Remember, obviously it's a lot of negativity on Instagram and TikTok. But remember, YouTube used to be like a community. You wouldn't even see a whole bunch of negative comments. Mm-hmm. Now you see a lot of negative. It's like a surge of negative everywhere.
1: The funniest thing now is I see people complaining about Threads and they're like, man, Threads is so negative. Threads is becoming like Twitter. It's y'all niggas.
10: Absolutely.
1: Y'all the reason for that.
10: Yeah.
1: There was a perfectly cool Threads was perfectly fine until y'all went over there.
10: I ain't even got Threads. I'm like, another one? No, I'm
1: y'all
10: good.
1: Took that same energy from X and started doing it on Threads. That's why Threads seem toxic now. It's y'all. Mm-hmm. It's you.
10: Snapchat ain't negative, though. It's not. You can't leave. You can leave comments, but like you can't look at them. It's not like that. Like, you just go in there and look at what people doing. Mm. That's it. Snapchat is the least negative social media ever.
3: Okay. All right.
2: All right, y'all. Well, that's your front page.
3: Thank you, Mimi.
2: Thank you.
3: Now, when we come back, K. Michelle will be joining us. Her new single.
10: You know what? Mimi has got a lot of neck and shoulder out today. I just noticed that. I'm like, damn, you're not cold. It's a lot of neck and shoulder.
2: It's 100 degrees in L.A., by the way.
10: Yeah, you're right. Damn.
3: K. Michelle will be joining us. Her new single, Jesus and Whiskey, is out now. Of course, you know her. She's on The Real Housewives of Atlanta. We're going to talk to her next. It's The Breakfast Club. Good morning.
5: The Breakfast Club.
3: 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All right, y'all. Now, Sprite is celebrating hip-hop in a major way by curating 50 tracks that help shape the culture and drop limited edition Sprite and Sprite Zero bottles and cans with lyrics from those records. The cans and the track lists are fire. We're talking from rap legends to the hottest artists carrying the hip-hop torch today. Personally, I'm shouting out lyrics like cash rules everything around me, but there's no wrong answer. Check out the full Sprite Living track list and dive into the stories behind you.
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3: Even for people who fall asleep easily, staying asleep can be difficult. You wake up, your mind starts to race, you can't turn those thoughts off. Sleep experts say there are a few things you can try. Cognitive shuffling. That's when you choose a random, impersonal, non-emotional word. Then for each letter of that word, think of as many words that begin with each letter as you can before moving on to the next one. It distracts your brain from stress. It also mimics the fragmented thought patterns that usually occur as you drift off to sleep. Sensory grounding is something else. That's when you work through things you can hear, feel, see, smell, or taste. That helps you to be in the moment instead of dwelling on the past or the future. Or just do a mental walkthrough of a place you know well. Familiar but neutral imagery that can calm the brain. I'm Dr. Sanjay Gupta, helping you live a better life.
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1: I don't need to hear anything from anybody. 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Just play the game one way. You hit a ball in the gap, run. 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
1: Morning, everybody. It's DJ Envy, Just Hilarious, Charlamagne Tha God. We are The Breakfast Club. We got a special guest in the building.
2: Yes, indeed.
1: She came in here lying. Ladies and gentlemen, Kay Michelle.
3: Hey.
1: First thing she said was, Charlamagne, you look handsome.
3: Hey, handsome.
1: Damn it.
2: First of all, y'all acting like y'all never heard that before.
1: I never heard that before.
3: He came a long way. He was always. No, he always looked good. But I'm like, golly. He looks good.
1: How are you feeling?
3: I'm feeling good this morning. Yeah. How you doing?
1: I'm good. Been seeing you on the Housewives of Atlanta.
3: Mm-hmm. Oh, Lord.
1: So what made you jump on that? What made you get on that?
3: I always say I was going to do that.
1: Really?
3: Yeah, I always manifest everything. I said that, you know, when I got to a certain point in my career and I went back to reality, mm-hmm. that I was going to do Housewives.
1: Housewives is so catty, though, and you hate the cattiness,
3: yeah,
1: though.
3: I do.
1: So what made you jump into the cattiness?
3: I didn't know what I was getting into. You know, I thought it was going to be like, you know, like I'm used to.
4: Yeah.
3: And, you know, normally on reality TV, you know, if someone, there's a line you cross, because then, you know, you might get it. Like, you really might get some hands put on you, some mm-hmm. cousins might see you.
1: Mm-hmm.
3: Here, no, you can say anything. And there's no repercussion. So it's a mental thing for me.
4: You didn't expect it to hit that emotionally.
3: No.
4: Did it? Yeah.
3: No, because normally, you know, you could say a couple words and then it's all, you know.
4: Yeah.
3: This is about verbal sparring, mental, you know, emotional control. And I realized I didn't have that much of it.
4: Mm. Yeah.
3: Yeah.
2: And, you know, reality TV rewards conflict, right?
3: Yeah.
2: So how do you protect your peace while still giving viewers the authentic version of yourself?
3: Well, you know, I've done it for so long, and I think people expected me to be like, okay.
4: Mm-hmm.
3: I came in eyeballing everything. I could see everything like I was a producer,
4: yeah.
3: You know, and I was watching everything. But when I would go home, you know, that was like a rough part of my life anyway.
4: Mm-hmm.
3: So it was just rough all around. And I always let people see the good and the bad of my life.
4: Mm-hmm.
3: So it's just what it was. I would just go there. I would cry all day. I'd go home. I'd cry again. I'd drink. I'd be happy. Mm. Every emotion that could take place, I just let it go.
4: You know, you've said on camera, though, that you don't feel safe with some of the ladies.
3: Mm-hmm.
4: And we could visibly see that, right?
3: Mm-hmm.
4: Who do you feel safe with?
3: You know, when I started out, I was looking at everybody. Because just like, you know, everyone has a perception of me. And then they get to know me. Then it's not that. I have perceptions of each lady, because you know, you do watch the show, you mm-hmm. do hear things, you do have other ladies telling you who this person is and what they've done. At this point right now, I'm the one out of the whole cast that talks to everybody.
4: Yeah.
3: And that's me taking my time and actually getting to know each woman, talking to them on the phone outside of things.
4: Mm-hmm.
3: No one would ever think, even a producer said, I would never think you would be the one that everyone would call and talk to, and that's what happened.
1: I asked my wife this morning when we knew we were interviewing, I was like, break down K. Michelle quickly on the show. And she was like, all right. She was like,
3: tell the truth.
1: She was like, for some strange reason, it was like, she gets along with everybody on the show. And it was like, we've never seen that before. And he said, the second thing is, it don't really seem like she f***ed with the shenanigans too much. It was like she's always on the back watching everything happen. Like she never, it's almost like she doesn't approve of the shenanigans. So is it that way? Like you just don't, like, yo, I'm too grown for this. I ain't doing that bullshit.
3: Yeah, and then I'm from Memphis. Like we're like, you know, no nonsense. You know, you shoot mm-hmm. it straight. So I wasn't going to walk into a show and people like, oh, this is in her head. She's creating. One thing I don't do is create, you know, drama. Mm-hmm. I'm paying attention to what you're doing. I'm paying attention to how you're producing and handling it. So now that I get the game and I see what's going on, no, I don't do the shenanigans. I know you'll do something to me off camera and then make me look completely crazy on camera. And that's an L I'm going to have to take this season because you played the game better than me.
4: Yeah.
2: Did joining the franchise change your opinion about the franchise in any way?
3: I did not know that the type of fans that this franchise has, like they are diehard, like basketball fans,
4: mm-hmm.
3: you know, and you know, there's some salaries that are like basketball, you know, basketball mm-hmm. salaries. Mm-hmm. Like these people love this show and anything that you do, like, I would say you should do Housewives, you know?
4: For me?
3: Yeah. Because I think, you know, anything that you do is amplified. Anything that you do, they really support. So I knew it was a lot of support there. The only thing it changed for me was the fact that you have a whole different fan base looking at you, and you know, they want to get to know you. And I didn't know it was that intense. Mm-hmm.
1: Do you feel pressure?
2: That's funny that y'all said, because you said your wife said that she gets along with everybody, but I always hear people say they feel like K. Michelle don't belong on the show.
3: Yeah.
2: Because she feel like everybody ought to get her.
3: Well, a lot of people didn't want me on the show, period. Like, when it happened, because of Love and Hip Hop. Mm-hmm. Like, you know, you take Breakfast Club, for example. Like, y'all started there, and look at y'all now. Mm-hmm. You know, people had a problem with y'all doing Netflix. They didn't want y'all to grow. Mm-hmm. You know, but when you do some things and you become an expert in things, you have to grow and do certain things.
2: That's right.
3: So people was mad. She's going to declass the show. She's going to do this to the show. Like, they ain't been kicking people in. But, you know, what we do to our own.
2: That's right.
3: As far as how we down Love and Hip Hop, this and that, we celebrating a black show being canceled. We ain't got no black shows.
4: Crazy.
2: That's right.
3: You know, to see them cause such an uproar about me being there, when from Love and Hip Hop to this, you know, I've got keys to cities, days, and done things, and, you know, all type of stuff, but they want it. To put that on me. They wanted my past to ride me. Mm-hmm. So just imagine, y'all, you know, you go into something and you knowing people are going to assume that you're going to act a certain way.
4: Right.
3: And when you do need to act that way, you got to second guess, you know, how you're even acting, because you don't want to prove people right. But at the same time, I'm signed to the biggest country music label right now in the game. And I got a whole different... other people looking at me. Yeah. I don't want to be the angry black woman, you know, in Nashville either. So a lot of stuff that I would do, I can't really do anymore.
4: Like, even when you were on Love and Hip Hop, though, it's, you know, to some people, yeah, you were looked at as the angry black woman, but you were also hurt. You were also going through things. And then you had other people who felt like those things didn't matter, or you were lying about those things and you were just reacting to that. Mm-hmm. And I think coming off of Love and Hip Hop and all of the, you know, all the stuff, all the drama and pandemonium surrounded around that is what had people prefacing. Like, they had already had a preconceived notion about you. Oh, she gonna come in, she gonna shake tables, and she gonna remove, what you say, you was gonna move somebody trachea on Love and Hip Hop. You know, but now we have you here. And then earlier you said something, you said they kind of play the game better than you. Why you say that? Why you think they
3: Because they know how to be faker than me. Like, they know how to do some stuff, make phone calls behind the scenes, and then sit on camera and look like, what did I do? Mm. You know, and me, all of my emotions are always right here.
4: Yep. Mm-hmm. Can't hide.
3: I can't. I'm like, you really gonna act like you don't know what I'm talking about?
4: Yeah.
3: So that's when I say play the game. Like, you know, things that happen behind the scene, you got to know how to bring them to the light. I'm trying to get ahead of some stuff. Like, you dealing with... you know, some people who ain't going to be as real as you to your face, because they know they've been doing this for years. They know how to look at you and say you're crazy and still go get things on you and do things to you. Yeah. So now I completely understand.
1: All right, we got more with K. Michelle when we come back. Don't move. It's The Breakfast Club. Good morning. Okay.

0: DJ Envy, Just Hilarious, Charlamagne Tha God. We are The Breakfast Club. We're still kicking it with K. Michelle. But one thing I would say, even last time you were here, you're very honest about yourself. And where does that come from? Because whether it's surgeries, we followed you online with surgeries. Yeah. We followed you with everything that you're going through. What makes you say, you know what, I'm going to be this honest, even if it is embarrassing?
1: That whiskey she drinking?
2: Yeah, that whiskey I'm drinking, and it's just better. When you be trying to hide stuff about yourself, you don't get to sleep. Like, I take the most embarrassing moments of my life. I'll take the crying. I'll take the yelling. I'll take that before having to really go through life and be hiding something from you. Mm-hmm. You know what I'm saying? Like, I don't want to live, like, in fear of something. I'd rather just tell you I did it. Yeah. I'd rather just tell you that was said. I'd rather just deal head on than have to hide it. It don't feel good, you know,
0: You had a reduction, right? A butt reduction. Mm-hmm. And you said that you almost died from it.
2: Yeah. Mm-hmm.
0: And were you being... Did you want to put on young women and women that would follow in directions? Or you'd be like, this is what happened. And what happened in that situation?
2: You should really see my DM. I am like butt shot, plastic surgery, godmother, fairy godmother. The type of stories I get to see every single day, from pictures all the way down, you know, even to celebrities who have done things to their body. Like, I got my butt shots here, here in New York and Atlanta. And
1: you got a cheek here and a cheek in Atlanta?
2: Yeah, no. Little cheek here, little cheek there, little shot.
0: she didn't do left cheek here and right cheek in Atlanta.
2: Yeah, you know, little here, little there. Okay. No, I did. And I was like, I know it was like they were saying best body. I think it was People Magazine best body. I had this butt, I had all of this, and for years I was super healthy. Mm-hmm. I was good. Mm-hmm. I was this and that. And then I remember one night I was just in a bed. And I just had this pain, like I was just in a ball. Mm-hmm. And then I started getting these headaches, and then they said, oh, she got lupus. They could not find out what was wrong with me. They was like, she got lupus. And so
1: the doctor said that?
2: Yeah.
1: Okay.
2: I had lupus for 2 weeks. Yeah, for two weeks. Yeah, and then they said, is there anything? And I said, oh my God, I got these butt shots. Mm. And then they went in, and they saw it on the screen, and on the MRI, it was black.
3: Oh, wow.
2: You can see the silicone in people because it's black on the screen. Mm-hmm. They was like, oh my God, what are we going to do? Doctors didn't want to touch it, deal with this. So I kind of was like the guinea pig to getting it out.
3: Oh, right. This was the first time that they had ever
2: For real, for real.
3: Yeah.
2: So there's other people now that are getting it out, but they have, it's been years.
3: Yeah.
2: You know what I'm saying? Since then. So people are like, why she keep talking about her surgery? Because I lost so much blood. They didn't know what was going on with me. Mm. I've done 16 surgeries at this point. Mm-hmm. It started when I was 35. It's been 9 years later, and I just had my final surgery about, where were we at? 2.5 weeks ago.
1: What?
3: Really?
1: Mm-hmm. Just to remove the whatever, what was it, silicone?
2: To remove it, to even now, this was scar revision. I think people thought I was running in there like, oh, she's always doing something. No, I'm trying to live. I'm trying to balance. I'm trying to, you know, I'm trying to fix this.
3: Yes.
2: And only about, you know, like 2 weeks ago is my scar revision and all of that happening. So it was so much with my body and these silicone shots that it's not a sad story, but it's my real story. Yeah, you know?
0: Yeah. No, it is a sad story because you could have died.
3: Yeah.
2: And they're like, why you keep talking about it? Well, bitch, I could have died.
3: Exactly.
2: Like, what you want me to, you know, I don't need your sympathy, but they really were scared for me.
1: You also didn't need it.
2: I didn't, and that's what was so stupid of me. Like, I that's why I want girls, like, you're going to get that, you know, you're going to get that woman weight on, you're going to have your babies, or you're going to fill in. I wanted an even bigger butt, because I was like, oh, I want this, I want that, and I already had a shape. My whole family is very small waist, very curvy, you know, naturally. So, you know, I went through all of that and, like, sick. So I sounded like been sick for 9 years. So even when I was on the show, I had tubes coming at it.
3: I remember you saying I remember you saying you would be on stage and you would be singing it and that would hurt. Like,
2: oh, it always hurt. Like, I have like pain pills. People take pain pills for fun. I'm fighting to stop, but it's not about fun. My doctors, I have a full, I'm labeled as a chronic pain patient.
3: Yeah.
2: So I have a full regimen of what it takes for me to get up in the morning, you know?
0: Mm. Yeah. You talk about
1: the whiskey help with that?
2: I'm not supposed to, but I got to have some fun for myself.
1: Got you.
0: So, now you talk about you were shapely. Charlamagne talked about your body. So
1: wait a minute. I ain't not talking about
0: No. You said you were shapely. You said you
1: didn't
0: need it.
1: I just said she didn't need it.
0: All right. Well, you didn't need
1: it. Okay. I'm a married man.
0: So what made you think that you did need it? Because you didn't. You said you were shapely.
2: Wanted it. We be greedy. Like, we don't, you know, like, I wish, like, you know, I produced a show on Lifetime called My Killer Body with Jesse Collins.
1: Oh, I remember that.
2: And, you know, it did amazing in as far as ratings and everything. Their highest debut, you know, rated show. And it was too much for me because I was healing and I would go look at these women. Mm-hmm. I would literally get their phone number and call them and still talk to these women. So it would put me in a place. Mm-hmm. So, It's been a thing. Like, you never know what your calling's going to be or what you go through something for. But, you know, you can fight it or you can just say, it is what it is. Like, I accept it and I feel like I have saved a lot of lives and helped a lot of people. I just feel like I have besides singing and all of that, I have a whole nother ministry that's a bit different that I'm not ashamed of.
3: I love that because a lot of women, that was the part of plastic surgery and, you know, body alterations that you don't hear about, that women just don't talk about. So that I was very, very happy that you actually did that.
2: And now, you know what, Jess used to turn me up online so bad.
3: Okay, we don't gotta.
2: No.
1: What she used to say, Kay.
2: I think people think I can't take it. No, she's hilarious. Like, for real, like, her name, like, no, Jess.
3: Thank you.
2: Like, even in, like, with comedians nowadays, everybody's so sensitive. You can't even. You know, I can take a joke. I think that's what people don't get. Like,
1: and you're funny yourself.
2: Huh?
3: Yeah, she's funny.
2: Yeah, like, I can take a joke. Like, I've watched you. I've been so proud of you.
3: Thank you.
2: You know what I'm saying?
3: Thank
2: it's
3: you,
2: like,
3: baby.
2: To watch your journey. Like, people have shit to say about you being over here. Mm-hmm. I watched that. They like, oh, we need this. We got to get this. Like, just because something is for you, it doesn't mean you have to have, like, this long credential of if God handed you your credential.
1: That's right.
2: Thank you.
3: Thank you.
2: And I, you know, we would kind of get mad, but we wouldn't. We would laugh about it. And I'm very proud of you.
3: Thank you so much, Kay.
1: What did you just say, Jeff? Do you remember?
3: No, I didn't know.
0: Leave it alone.
2: I would go off and then she'll say stuff, but that's just hilarious. Like, that's what that is. I never really took that bad. Yeah. It made me pay attention to her and watch her as a woman and her growth.
0: All right, we got more with K. Michelle when we come back. It's The Breakfast Club. Good morning.

0: Envy, Just Hilarious, Charlamagne Tha God. We are The Breakfast Club. We're still kicking it with K. Michelle. Charlamagne?
1: You know, the Envy's point about you being honest, right? Like, have you ever held back from, like, releasing a song or saying something in an interview because the truth
2: right
1: in
2: now.
1: It might hurt somebody?
2: Right she now? Said right now. That's all that I want to say. It's all I'm here being politically correct. Like, yeah. The fact in radio that they don't play any women on country radio. Mm-hmm. So imagine being a woman and being a black woman and not knowing your demographic. Like, I have an album going out. I don't know who the hell the demographic is or who's supposed to fan because, you know, black people want me as how they know me.
3: Yeah, R&B.
1: But you know, didn't Beyonce kind of kick in the doors a little bit?
2: Yeah, and she did it in such a clever way, and I think that was amazing. She sent me flowers and everything, and I think that was amazing. And because it offered, you know, this edge, you know, urbanness to it. I am from Tennessee. I am deep in country music. I write in country. I am in country music with the biggest writers writing every single day. And they knew that when they came to my house, what you're not going to do is talk about Beyonce to this black woman. You know what I'm saying? However you feel about Cowboy Carter and what it is, I done play them games.
1: Nashville politics is different, too. When you're trying to break in the music industry in Nashville...
2: I ain't never seen nothing like
1: it's
2: that.
1: It's completely different.
2: Even how they turn in albums, how they feel about things, it's the Nashville way. The cultures are different, and I want that love. We are over here... We over here calling women bitches, hoes, and we over here singing about side pieces. If you call a woman a bitch in country music, you will never hit a stage.
3: Ooh.
1: Ooh. No, I never knew that.
2: Wow. Oh, no.
3: I believe it.
2: If you can't say call women bitches and hoes in the music, period.
1: But.
2: In country music.
1: They call black people nigger.
2: Oh, they do?
1: Behind the scenes.
2: Oh, they do. Like, I think, okay, so my first issue of racism, like, my favorite artist was and is, like, Morgan Wallen is my favorite artist.
1: He said nigger.
2: So I'm finna tell you.
1: Oh.
2: This man said nigger. You watch it. And he's like, make sure my nigga get home safe.
1: Yeah, because he was talking to somebody in his crew.
2: His whole band black, right? So he say,
1: I didn't know that. I thought he was talking to one of his white homeboys. I never
2: knew
1: that part.
2: He think he is deep in the barbecue. Let's get to that. The white neighbors, white Nashville can't handle Morgan Wallen. Morgan Wallen, favorite rapper is Moneybagg Yo. Morgan Wallen is at the barbecue, and they don't accept him as that. So, he's singing these songs that... Morgan Wallen's album is R&B. It's just an R&B album. You know how many hairdressers, black women I have put on to this. So, he said, make sure my nigga go home safe. The neighbor, the Karen next door, take the ring and then release the ring.
0: I didn't even know it was a ring camera. I seen the video. I thought it was
2: somebody taking it. Yeah, it was a ring thing. She had took it. And he had pissed off so many people, the white community, that they hated him. So he was fitting in well, whatever it is. So they released it, and then that's when it went.
1: Hold on, let me say the quote. He said, take care of this pussy ass motherfucker. Take care of this pussy ass.
0: Jesus.
2: Yeah. His whole, I'm telling you, from someone, and I don't defend anything. We can't say the word. We can't do that. And I said to him, you come to a barbecue, but you can't go to a barbecue like that. You like, never that cool. That's never that cool. The conversations that you have with people and things, it's funny how we pick and choose our outrage. Like,
1: I don't let none of my white homeboys use that word, though.
2: I don't either.
1: Yeah, they can't.
2: They know not to do that around me. Yeah. People know not to do that. But in this culture and in this thing, we allow people that aren't black.
3: Yeah.
2: To say we pick and choose, so you get to be.
1: You mean
2: okay,
1: like the
2: can
1: Latinos?
2: You say it? No, I didn't say that. You did that. You did that. I didn't say that. I'm not calling out nothing and this and that. I'm saying I was in Nashville. I love this. I saw that happen. And that is someone I started to form a relationship with. Heard him out and said, he is black culture. He loved black, but even loving black culture and a barbecue, that's still something that is sensitive to my people, to everything. No matter how cool you are, it's not a cool thing. It's a hurtful thing.
3: Yeah.
2: So then, they don't let him submit for the Grammy. They this and that. But we don't even know he exists, so we're not fighting about it yet. You know what I'm saying? That's y'all doing this and putting this in our face. We don't know. And then, you know, you got to do this and that. It wasn't about us. that move on him and leaking that wasn't about us. We needed to see it, but that wasn't a move.
1: That was people that didn't like him.
2: That was who didn't like him.
1: Yeah, I get what you're saying.
2: That wasn't a move to help us. So we got to help us. I've watched black country singers won't work with and treat their own more f***ed up than white country artists trying to understand our culture and all of that.
1: So you've reached out to black country singers to collab and they don't want to do it?
2: Oh, it's only about 15 of us in the city that's really there.
3: Yeah.
2: So, like, Vicky Guyton has always supported me. I just saw her did a post the other day about me. All of that. My thing is, okay, he can get mad at me and say, whatever, but your boozy. So when all of that happened, I got it. You know, the Nigerian singing country, I get it. Okay, I got it. Okay, what's going on? So I did. I looked at my DM and I saw, and he was like, you know, you the gold, this and that. And I'm cooking some turkey chops and pork chops. He like, you know, he cooked me some or whatever.
3: Damn, that's
2: give your number. My A&R is calling saying you're looking for me. But when I text you, and I you know I'm not a feature girl. When I text you about a feature, you don't answer back. Bitch, I don't need no feature from you, because once they find out you don't like black women, it's old for you anyway. Well, I probably won't say that. But I just think that's just weird. And we do each other so bad.
3: Do you think that they're chasing the validation from the white people? That's why they so quick. They won't do the same thing that they did to you, too, the white artists.
2: Like, I think a lot of people do it. I think, great job. Like great job at that. But the core and the things, you trace that validation because you want to show the black people you black. You know what I'm saying? And then you go to a black girl. Let me go to this black girl and tell her she the gold, and then do this and then this and that. And then
3: performative.
2: It's just kind of how it is. You know, it kind of how it is. It's what's cool now and who's cool. What's the black person that's cool, this and that. When there are people that aren't black that will go so hard for you, harder than your own. And it's hurtful. It's hurtful because I will go to war. I will fuck up all my shit, go to war for my people.
3: Yeah.
2: And then my people will go to war to
3: fuck you up.
2: Yeah.
1: I think it would be different too if he gave you a reason. Like if Shibuzi said, yo, I don't want to do the record right now because of
2: what. Yeah, but don't be texting me, calling me to go about pork chops and shit like that when you need to show urban, you know, show that you're urban.
3: Yeah. Mm-hmm.
2: And then I didn't ask for your phone number. I didn't reach out to you. I don't ask anybody for anything. Like, don't do that. I got Dolly Parton sending me records. So I don't reach out, you know, to me on that. And then I say something to you. I don't ever want to be the bitter artist about a record because I don't ask for a feature. I don't ask anybody.
3: Yeah.
2: But you do all of that in the midst of you needing to be urban. And you're texting me about a lot of things. And I talk to you about a record. And then you just go complete. No, I don't care that you have a hit record. I know the longevity in business, and I know you can't sing. And I know that's not what I'm supposed to say today.
1: You know he can't sing.
4: What? You're going off.
2: Okay.
1: What's going on? Okay.
2: I know, but not supposed to just do that. You know how you know you f***ed up? That's the minute you do, you should just not go on there.
4: Let's get Jack Daniels a single.
2: I love y'all.
4: Yes. Well, let's get on Jack Daniels the single.
1: When did the album come out? When did the date
2: come out? October, what is it? 16th? Jesus and Whiskey.
4: Jesus and Whiskey.
1: Okay, okay.
4: All right, it's The Breakfast Club. It's K. Michelle. Ooh.

0: Everybody, it's DJ NV, Jess Hilarious, Charlamagne Tha God. We are The Breakfast Club. Salute to K. Michelle for joining us. Make sure you check out her single, Jesus and Whiskey.
1: Yeah, her album will be out October 16th, also called Jesus and Whiskey.
0: That's right. All right, well, let's get to the latest with Lauren.
2: Latest with Lauren LaRosa.
3: Because you particularly are bringing the energy to mainstream radio, to black radio.
1: Yes. Sources trust.
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9: We've been talking a lot about the Invest Fest conversation that Earn Your Leisure started here at The Breakfast Club. For those of you guys who don't remember, Earn Your Leisure was here in The Breakfast Club, and they talked about the support that they were not receiving from Atlanta. Let's take a listen to their time when they were here.
0: Do you just keep it in Atlanta? Kind of like how Essence just keeps it in New Orleans? Yeah. Like, is it just one thing that it always stays there? Or do you say, you know what, we take it to another city?
10: Its home has been Atlanta. Obviously for the 6 years, we flirted with the idea just because, you know, the lack of support that we've gotten from the city of Atlanta has been something that has been puzzling. But we come from grassroots, so we know how to build things from the ground up.
0: So what is Atlanta not doing to make sure they're comfortable?
11: Because Atlanta's done nothing for us. And, you know, it's an unfortunate situation, but it's one of these things. I think a lot of times when you're a black entrepreneur, a lot of things are just expected. Like, oh, you got it. Like, you good. Or if somebody else would come, like a Forbes or somebody like that, then they would roll out the red carpet and do everything. But all right, this is good education, because it's like when you work with a city, there's a budget and there's different things that they can
10: subsidies, municipalities.
11: So they can help put up billboards. They can help be a liaison with the center. They can help with the police force. They can help with the budget. They can help with
10: transportation.
11: They can help with rooms at hotels. They can help with so many different things.
9: Jeez. So Mayor Dickens, who's the mayor of Atlanta, he sat down with Candy Burris for her Speak On It series that she does. And he talked more in depth about their comments, but also their choice to come here on The Breakfast Club to talk about it. Let's take a listen to the mayor on the city's support.
12: Let's lock in on what a future looks like. Let's come up with a community benefits package, because I ain't just, you know, you charge a lot for people to go to Invest Fest. Mm-hmm. So if you want to get city support in that, let's talk about what actually supports the city. And I have great conversations with everybody. Render ATL, which is, you know, we have an Atlanta Tech Week that's coming up. We're supporting them. We're doing all kind of nonprofits. We get $50,000 grants to all these nonprofits and community organizations. People know how to find us and ask for money in the city of Atlanta. They ain't got to ask Charlamagne. They ain't got to go to Breakfast Club.
9: So that was him talking about kind of like
13: a conversation that was supposed to be had like behind the scenes, not come to New York and, you know, let everybody else in on the conversation that's supposed to have been had. You know,
1: well, they were already having conversations, you know, and Mayor Andre and EYL are talking again this week. So I'm sure they're going to figure something out.
0: Yeah.
1: Because I will say this situation needs to be de-escalated, because it's a business conversation that's gotten a little nuts, especially with rhetoric from, like, you know, people from Atlanta. Like, I've been seeing a lot of social media videos where they almost talking like it's actual smoke, like it's beef.
0: Yeah.
1: And it shouldn't be like that. It's not an NYC versus Atlanta thing. Mm-hmm. Locals think EYL is talking down on Atlanta. That's not the case, man. Mm-hmm. Let's not make it that.
0: Yeah, but that's what I didn't like when the mayor came back and said, yeah, they did the little show in New York and this, that, and the other, but it wasn't based on that.
13: That's crazy, because I didn't hear him say that.
0: Yeah, he did. But what really bothered me is these brothers are trying to do something for the community and get people involved in generational wealth and financial literacy. And the amount of people they bring on that stage is not small. So I understand if you're able to give these grants to all these different organizations when they come in the city, I don't know where the conversation is, but if you really think about it, they bring Tyler Perry, Steve Harvey, Magic Johnson, 50 Cent, billionaires on that stage. Mm-hmm. Serena Williams, Charlamagne was on that stage.
1: That's not new to Atlanta, though.
0: Yeah, people speak in conferences like that?
1: Yeah, you remember this is Atlanta, Georgia.
0: What's another conference that has that many speakers on it? Name one.
1: I don't know. I can't say that because I don't know. But I was talking to the mayor yesterday, and the mayor said that they get 700 conferences.

0: a year.
1: That's amazing.
0: Like, and it's still Atlanta. A lot of these people that actually live in Atlanta. Like, amazing. Atlanta's not new to having a bunch of stars on stage. I'm just saying.
1: I have never seen that many celebrities on the stage talking about generational wealth, financial literacy, right, and talk about where they've been through. I have never seen that on the level that InvestFest has been, where people are able to pitch ideas and do things like that. That doesn't exist.
2: He gives scholarships away.
0: I don't know if it does or not.
1: It does not exist on that, level for our community.
0: Definitely not black.
1: Yes, not for our community. Now, Grant Cardone and a lot of those others do it for their community, but for our community, there's nothing like that.
3: Right.
1: Nah, I haven't seen it.
0: You do have the Hope Global Forum that happens every year. My man John Hope Bryant, like, that is a huge financial literacy convention where it's mad billionaires and CEOs of Fortune 500 companies every December. So
1: we named two out of the 700 we just said. Two?
2: I mean, the mayor's going to come up to this little show and talk to a show. Is he ever going to come up here?
4: I
2: would love him to come to our show.
4: I had another clip I wanted to play of the mayor where he talks a lot of the things that you guys are talking about before we wrap it. Let's take a listen to the mayor of Atlanta says Earn Your Leisure never spoke to him.
5: Earn Your Leisure. They talked about recently not feeling supported by the city because they do their big InvestFest here. Mm-hmm. How do you feel about that?
6: I like what they talk about on their podcast. I follow them. I respect them. Now, they went on the Breakfast Club, which is in New York, and they talked to Charlamagne and DJ Envy and them, and they mentioned Atlanta. Mm-hmm. Now, that don't sound right to me. You going up there to talk about Atlanta. You could have did that on V103 or 107. You could have did that anyway. Mm-hmm. You could have called me.
5: So
6: everywhere.
5: They had never talked to you about it before.
6: Man, I got the same number for 25 years. You ain't got to go to New York radio to talk about ATL. And then if you think you trying to start a bidding war, everything in New York costs 3 times as much. And InvestFest is 25,000 people. 20,000 of them live in Atlanta or Metro Atlanta, so they don't use a hotel room. They don't rent a car and all that kind of stuff. So you want to think that your target audience, which is black folks of success and of note, it's Atlanta.
2: Well, we are talking about bringing it to New York, though.
1: Oh. Somebody want to tell the mayor we top three in Atlanta when it comes to morning radio?
0: We're on in Atlanta, 96.1.
1: Somebody want to tell the mayor that we top three in Atlanta?
0: He listens, though. He listens in the morning.
1: Well, good morning, man. Then he would know that we're on the radio in Atlanta. You know? It's not just coming.
4: I think the conversation he was trying to have was more about what you guys were talking about what's actually happening there. And maybe he thought they weren't aware of what's actually happening and what Atlanta does. But if they're having conversations, I think at this point, it's like, all right, do that. Yes. People are really upset about this.
1: But stop making it seem like it's Atlanta versus New York, because it's not that. That's not what they said. There's nowhere in any of the conversations they ever said, this is Atlanta versus New York. They just said, when I asked them about going to a city, would they go back? They said they don't know because they don't get support from the government in Atlanta to help them with grants and stuff like that. Nobody ever said Atlanta versus New York. I don't know what the mayor is coming with that. There's not Atlanta versus New York. It has nothing to do with that.
0: I am positive Mayor Andre and EYL will figure this out. You know, I just like I said, I don't want the situation to continue to be escalated, because this is a business conversation that a lot of people can learn from. Because, you know, the mayor, it was making a lot of sense when I spoke to him yesterday on the phone, and he was making a lot of sense, you know, when I saw him on Candy's podcast. But EYL, you know, they got a point too, so I'm sure that they'll come to a great resolution.
1: I hope they do.
0: Yeah, absolutely. Because all the social media videos of people saying, you don't come to Atlanta, and all, like, that's what are we talking about, man?
1: How did we get there? That's my point. Exactly. Like, how did we get there?
0: How do we get the streets?
4: Like, people don't play about their lemon pepper wings. Don't play with Atlanta.
0: What are you talking about?
1: I don't know what she's talking about.
0: That's why Remy popped you in the lip.
1: Should have popped you twice.
4: You know what I'm saying? All right. Come on with the...
1: That's the latest with Lauren. All right. Thank you, Lauren. Now, when we come back...
4: Yes, and next lady, speaking of Atlanta, we're going to talk about Brittany Griner.
2: Brittany Griner? We're going to talk about Brittany.
0: Brittany would pop you in the lip, too. Yeah. Brittany wouldn't pop you in the lip.
1: She might slam your ass. Donkey today. We give you a donkey, too.
0: Four after the hour, we need a woman named Nada Roman to come to the front of the congregation. She is a belligerent big back, and we're going to discuss.
2: Oh, my God.
1: All right. We'll get to that next. It's the Breakfast Club.

0: baby.
1: It's time for Donkey of the Day.
2: There's a bunch of donkeys out here in these streets.
3: I'd make Donkey of the Day.
4: Called Donkey of the Day. It really caught me off guard.
5: We live a life where we bite our tongue based off who we may offend. We never would say anything.
6: 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Give it to him.
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2: Donkey of the Day for Monday, August 3rd, goes to a 33-year-old Kentucky woman named Nada Roman. Nada is what I call a belligerent big back. Okay, a hangry hippo. All right. See, some of us love food more than others. Some of us eat to live. Some of us love to eat. Some of us are the reason God decided to make a sin called gluttony in the first place. Okay, do you ever think about that? Do you ever think about the fact that somebody was being so greedy at a buffet before Christ that God decided to make eating too much a sin? He made that rule for people like Nada. See, Nada was sitting in the drive-thru at KFC, dropping the clues bombs for KFC, Kentucky Fried Chicken. Question, how does Kentucky Fried Chicken taste in Kentucky? It got a slap, right? I mean, folks in Kentucky, feel free to hit me on IG, at C2God, C-T-H-A-G-O-D, or call us 1-800-585-1051, because I would just assume Kentucky Fried Chicken must taste better in Kentucky. And if Nada is willing to take penitentiary chances for it, if Nada did her jail math and it added up to the crime she committed for it, it must be worth it. What crime are you talking about, Uncle Sharla? Let's go to KYT for the report, please.
10: New at 4, a Lexington woman has been arrested after an incident at KFC.
11: Nada Roman was arrested yesterday for an incident that happened back in May. Her criminal complaint says on May 11th, officers responded to the KFC on Richmond Road around 6 p.m. A KFC employee said Roman was in the drive-thru line and became upset about how long her order was taking. The employee said Roman then parked her car and took an AR-15 style rifle and pointed it at them. Police were able to locate Roman through security cameras and searching for her license plate.
2: Fat and the Furious Part 9. Okay. Let me tell you about Kentucky Fried Chicken. First of all, I have a deep love and reverence for Kentucky Fried Chicken. Okay. When we were young, my now wife, who was my girlfriend back then, used to work at KFC. Okay. Those chicken tenders with those potato wedges, my God. Okay, all that pot pie with some mashed potatoes, what is you talking about? And I used to get free food. Okay, sometimes the line at KFC would be too long. I would just wait patiently until it was my turn. Okay, now look, granted, I've never been built like a refrigerator. So I don't know how it feels to be a furious fridge, you know, stomach growling. People don't know if it's about to rain or if it's just your stomach rumbling. Thunder tummy, okay? Well, even if that is the case, there's nothing that should make you pull out an AR-15 style rifle and then allegedly point it at the employee in a threatening manner before driving away. Okay, what on KFC menu caused you to act like that? Was it the popcorn chicken? Okay, it couldn't have been the KFC snacker combo because that wouldn't be enough food for you. I know you didn't order that. You ordered one of those family meals for yourself. I'm looking at your mugshot. I don't know why it's not up on the computer screen. I wish y'all could see her mugshot. Okay. Matter of fact, let me pull up her picture. Hold on. So y'all can see. I don't see it. Look at that. Hold on. Look at that.
12: Oh, my.
2: Yeah,
13: let me see.
2: Yeah.
12: That is not.
2: You know what I'm saying? I know an 8-piece Build-A-Bucket face when I see one. Okay. Listen, America, the real issue isn't the chicken. Okay. Are Nada Roman being plus sized and starving? The real issue is the inability to regulate emotions. Okay, a long drive through wait isn't an emergency, and it's damn sure not a reason to pull out an AR-15 style rifle, okay, and point it at an employee. Pulling out a gun because your order is taking too long is a sign that maybe, just maybe, you've lost all perspective. Okay, I'm telling you right now, if your emotional regulation is so bad that a delayed double mash meal, which is exactly what her chin and neck looks like, okay, double mash. Yo. Okay, damn. If your emotional regulation is so bad that a delayed double mash meal has you reaching for an AR-15, you don't need extra crispy. Okay, you need extra therapy. All right, patience is a life skill. If a drive-through line can make you want to almost shoot someone, the problem isn't KFC, it's you. Please give Nada Roman the sweet sounds and the Hamiltones.
14: Oh, now you are the donkey of the day. Ooh, you are the donkey of the day. Yeehaw!
2: Let Remy Ma give Nate and Roman the biggest hee-haw. I wanted to do
0: hee-haw,
2: Remy.
0: Hee-haw. You stupid motherfucker. Are you dumb?
2: I wanted to do Remy first, but I didn't want to trigger Lauren.
3: Oh, man. Mm-mm-mm. Are you sure that's a girl, yo?
8: That was my question.
3: Nah, stop.
8: That, she don't look like
3: somebody badass son.
2: You mean, she do look like somebody
8: she look
2: a little
8: like
2: badass.
8: Yeah, she look like
3: alternative school.
2: She look that, yeah. That little fat bully. Remember that little fat bully from back in the day that the Boondock did the spoof
3: of? That's what I'm saying.
2: You know what I'm talking about?
3: Yep. Everybody had one of them in their class.
8: I didn't know that was a shit. You sure
3: in
8: it was
3: middle
8: a shit?
3: School, used to pick on everybody.
8: When you sure?
3: Went out for the football team.
8: Did you just assume?
2: Oh, no, it says a woman. Yeah, a woman has been arrested after an alleged incident. I can see why y'all would say that, though.
8: I trust you.
3: That's crazy.
8: And just fun fact, Kentucky Fried Chicken in Jamaica, amazing.
3: Slaps.
8: What?
3: Them fast food restaurants that outside the country, in any other country, is better than here.
2: They said the one in Trinidad, too. The one in Trinidad.
8: Or maybe in all the Caribbean islands, but I know in Jamaica, KFC is...
3: Yeah.
2: I had it in Grenada, and Grenada was good.
3: It was good. See, naming all these other countries, though, fast food is better in other countries than it is here.
8: Like, it's a thing. When people go to Jamaica, they go get KFC, like,
3: oh, wow.
8: That much.
3: Oof.
8: All right. Well, thank you for that donkey today.
2: Yes, indeed.
8: Now, when we come back, let's open up the phone lines, 800-585-1051. Kay Michelle was here earlier, and she was talking about if she gave her husband a hall pass.
12: So the rumors of you giving your husband, a hall pass, that's all bull BS?
13: Oh, yeah, I do. Yeah, I don't need to know about it, but I don't go through phones.
3: Okay.
13: I don't question DM.
2: What now?
13: I don't. Like.
12: So he can do what he want to do, you just don't want
13: to
12: find out?
13: I don't want to let him hear that.
12: Okay.
13: I don't deal in it. Like, sex and things, I don't equate that to love.
2: That's true. Mm-hmm. That's true.
12: But he lets you do you do you?
3: Whatever you
13: want. He never has told me, go do what you do, but he's also said, I wouldn't leave you if I caught you cheating. So we don't kind of deal in that or whatever.
8: So let's open up the phone line. Let's discuss.
3: 800-585-1051.
8: Let your spouse... do whatever they wanted. As long as they ain't find out, you ain't leaving anyway. Let's discuss.
3: That's crazy.
8: Phone lines are wide open. It's The Breakfast Club. Good morning.
15: The Breakfast Club.
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4: Across the country right now, at this very moment, there are probably arguments taking place about who's doing more of the housework, the homework, the shuttling of kids from this activity to that. It's true. By and large, women do more of this than men. But doesn't have to be that way. And if you and your spouse can level that playing field, it's going to make both of you and your kids happier. Psychologist Yelena Kecmanovic says this might be how you get there. As hard as it might be at first, try to think of your partner like a teammate, not an adversary. Learn how to do some of the chores your partner does to get a better understanding of how much effort something takes. And finally, take the time to acknowledge what the other person is doing. And every now and then, even express your appreciation. That'll go a long way. I'm Dr. Sanjay Gupta, helping you live a better life.
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1: Morning, everybody. It's DJ Envy, Just Hilarious, Charlamagne Tha God. We are the Breakfast Club. Now, if you're just joining us, K. Michelle stopped through earlier, and she was talking about her relationship with her husband and if she would give her husband a hall pass.
2: So the rumors of you giving your man, your husband, a hall pass, that's all bull BS.
3: Oh, yeah, I do. Yeah, I don't need to know about it, but I don't go through phones. Okay. I don't question DMs.
4: What now?
3: I don't.
2: So he can do what he want to do. You just don't want to find out.
3: I don't want to let him hear that.
2: Okay.
3: I don't deal in it. Like, sex and things, I don't equate that to love.
4: Okay. That's true. That's true.
2: But he lets you do. Do you do you?
5: Whatever you
3: want. He never has told me, go do what you do. But he's also said, I wouldn't leave you if I caught you cheating. So we don't kind of deal in that or whatever.
5: So the question is some bulger dash.
2: So you wouldn't let your husband say, you know what? I'm going to do this on the side as long as you don't find out. Let me do me and then same thing with you?
5: Hell no. He not giving me no pass. I'm not giving him one, whether it's directly, indirect, nah. It's not none of that. Marriage is, listen, I've done all, I got everything out that I wanted to get out, that I needed to get out. I'm good. Like, and I got married at 32 because I knew I was ready. This is what I want. No more playing games. Chris did the same thing. He waited. I waited. Boom. Like, nah, we not doing that.
2: Charlamagne?
4: I mean, no, whatever works for people in their relationship, that's on them. You know, relationships are not one size fits all. It's for me and my house, that's not how we get down. Mm-hmm. But, you know, I don't really have a, I don't really have an opinion about this topic. But I will say this. I do want to say this. I have to say this.
2: What?
4: If you a married man with a micro penis.
2: What?
4: Especially if you fat with a micro penis. You know, I'm not even going to say the fat part. If you have a micro penis, you shouldn't share it. Okay, if someone has decided to marry you and commit to you forever and you got a micro penis, be grateful. I have no idea why men with micro penises want to be with more than one woman. Carry on.
2: I don't know what micro penis were you looking at recently, but anyway, I'm with you. I'm like, that's not gonna happen in my household, but
5: yeah,
2: I can't judge what you do in your household. Whatever makes your relationship tick and work.
4: Yeah. Relationships are not one size fits all.
5: Yeah, I get it, but not even relationships. It's marriage. It's a marriage.
4: Yeah, that's not one size fits all. Like, everybody got different ways to make their stuff work. That ain't how me and my house get down.
5: I got you.
4: You know.
2: Hello, hello. Who's this?
6: Yo, this is your boy Tony Mo from the Peanut City.
2: Tony, talk to us. What's your thoughts, brother?
5: What's the Peanut City?
6: Suffolk, 757.
5: Oh, okay. What's up,
2: Virginia?
5: Tony?
2: Talk to us. What's your thoughts?
5: What's up, babe?
6: So, craziest part about it, today my birthday and my anniversary. And I told my wife, I'm cool with it, as long as she let me know and I'm there. And at the end of it, the cash on the table.
2: Okay. So you would let your wife...
5: He's soliciting her as a prostitute.
2: Yeah, pretty much be a prostitute.
6: Oh, no. I'm going to be there. We having fun. But if it's going to be worth it, then hey, I'm with it.
2: So you wouldn't mind if another man smashed your wife?
5: Yeah, because that, yeah.
6: I ain't saying that. I'm saying
2: that's what you
6: fun.
2: Just said.
5: You are, as long as some cash is involved, right. As long as she getting paid, you all right with it?
6: Yeah, I'm all right with it.
5: Okay, really. All right. Well, whatever makes your boat float.
4: Yeah, that's weird. It feel like y'all look at each other as almost like property, like a thing, as opposed to a person that you actually love and care for.
5: Because he would be her pimp.
6: I don't own that.
5: Yeah, because you would be her pimp. You sitting, you got to be there. You got to watch. You got to make sure she collect. You get your percentage. Y'all good.
6: I got to make sure she's safe.
2: So jeez. A dude with a penis bigger than yours is pounded
5: crazy.
2: Out and you got to sit there and watch?
5: Yeah.
6: Hey, it is what it
5: as
6: is.
5: As long as
4: why
5: that
4: your
5: bread,
4: mouth start
5: right?
4: watering, bro.
6: It ain't the size of the boat. It's the motion in the ocean.
2: You don't know
4: it's the size of the boat. Y'all don't keep telling that lie.
5: It's
6: no,
5: both.
6: Y'all said it because I got little penis.
4: Every time I hear y'all say that, lets me know y'all ain't never really been in no boat. If you ain't never, I'm serious. Like, it ain't the size of the ship. It's the motion.
6: It
4: is the size of the ship.
5: Man.
4: When that ocean is rocking, you want to be in a big boat.
5: That's right.
2: You be staring at that man's ass as he pounding out your girl, your wife.
5: That's crazy. I ain't even say he's staring at nobody.
4: Exactly,
5: ass,
4: man.
2: But he is. He said he gonna watch. He said he gonna watch. He said he gonna watch. He didn't say he gonna watch. Ain't nobody
5: you're
2: said
5: very
2: all of that.
5: Specific, getting into the positions.
4: Because
5: Amy
4: started daydreaming.
2: No, I don't.
4: Hello. He started imagining.
5: Crazy.
2: Hello. Hey, hello.
5: Good morning.
2: Hey, Kimmy, talk to us. What's your
7: my
2: thoughts?
7: Name is Kim A.
2: What's up, Kim A?
7: And my thoughts is. K. Michelle's a donkey. I personally think that if they're going to do it, they should just do it together. Like, why are y'all doing it separately? What was the point of getting married if y'all not going to commit to y'all vows? That's one.
4: Oh, wait. Like, she did say they do it together because I asked her that. She said they've done that too.
2: Yeah, they've done it together.
4: She said that ain't really her thing.
5: Yeah, right. So she said she ain't really like that, though.
7: Personally, I don't think cool. I don't know why people think threesomes and all that cool. It's not. STDs do exist. People just be everywhere, especially nowadays. Mm-hmm. But yeah, she's a, I don't know. She's a donkey. People who do that, that's them. But yeah, doing it separately, I don't know. Because what if it comes to a situation where he don't want to do it with her no more, or she don't want to do it with him no more? You know what I'm saying? Like,
2: but you can't call her a donkey because it works in their relationship. Yeah, that's their relationship.
7: Like, you know what? Right. Donkey. Right.
2: That's their relationship. Right. And it obviously is working.
7: I personally just don't like her. Yeah. But that ain't got nothing to do with the topic.
4: That's what I keep telling y'all. Relationships are not one size fits all. So it's like a lot of times when we hear what other people do in their relationship, we have a tendency to judge it, but that's their relationship.
5: And it works for them, works obviously.
2: 800-585-1051. Would you give your spouse a hall pass? As long as you didn't find out. They let them do their thing. They let you do your thing. Let's discuss. It's The Breakfast Club. Good morning.
8: Yeah. Ice.

little refresh. Secrets I know got you stressed. Will I take those to my death? Haven't decided just yet. Yeah. 40 was a shebang. All of my offs, they des. Please don't put me to the test. They tryna get back on the net. I'm tryna get back in the flesh. Yeah.

0: who we are.
1: The most dangerous morning show.
2: Put some respect on it.
1: The Breakfast Club.
3: I know it, man. I know it, man. I know it, man.

0: one. Morning, everybody. It's DJ Envy, Just Hilarious, Charlamagne Tha God. We are The Breakfast Club. If you're just joining us, K. Michelle stopped through earlier. Now, this is what K. Michelle said. So the rumors of you giving your man, your husband, a hall pass, that's all bull BS.
1: Oh, yeah, I do. Yeah, I don't need to know about it, but I don't go through phones. Okay. I don't question DMs.
2: What now? Explain it.
1: I don't.
0: So he can do what he want to do. You just don't want to find out.
1: I don't want to let him hear that.
0: Okay.
1: I don't deal in it. Like, sex and things, I don't equate that to love.
2: That's true. That's true.
0: But he lets you do you do you?
3: Whatever you want.
1: He never has told me, go do what you do, but he's also said, I wouldn't leave you if I caught you cheating. So we don't kind of deal in that or whatever.
0: So we're asking 800-585-1051. What are your thoughts? We got Brooklyn on the line. Brooklyn, good morning.
3: Good morning.
4: Good morning. Good rising.
0: Good morning.
2: Peace, Brooklyn.
0: What's your thoughts, Brooklyn?
4: First of all, I want to say, Jess, we was going to fix my mess. Remember when you told me to leave that lady alone because she was finding God? You know what I'm saying?
3: Oh, yeah. You the one your girlfriend went back to, you know, found her way back to guys. And you was really upset. Yeah.
4: We back right now. We back.
3: Okay. That's what's up.
4: I feel like we don't give each other hall passes. You know, we don't really call it that. We just call it like a trust thing. You know, like we be... Like, I trust her, she trusts me, we do our little woo-de-woo, and we just, you know, it's not a team thing either, though. It's more like a, baby, I love you, you know what I'm saying? Go do what you need to do. If you're not, you know what I'm saying, then go ahead. And then she'd be like, well, baby, I love you, too. If you feel like you need to woo-de-woo, then do your thing, you know what I'm saying? It's a trust thing with us, you know?
2: What if she cheat with a man? Because, I mean, you ain't even got what the man got, you know
3: what
2: I'm saying?
3: That's what I'm saying, so there's no way that you compare.
4: But here's the thing, like, she is the man. Like, I don't, you know
3: nah,
4: what I'm saying?
3: Nah,
4: like,
3: we not doing that.
2: I don't care if she got a 7-speed. She ain't the man.
3: We not doing that. She a woman. You know what I'm saying? She a woman. And she might need that pole sometimes.
4: No, I highly doubt that she ever gonna need a pole. You know what I'm saying? Like, that's not even something that we even, like, do. You know, so we don't even use the pole.
2: So you just out there letting her cheat with other studs, other women?
0: No, I think she's the stud.
3: The girl.
4: It's not a cheat. It's not a cheat. She don't cheat. She, you know what I'm saying, do what she do. And it has been another mass presenting woman, yes. You know, I do know that. But, you know what I'm saying, when she took off her clothes, she's still a girl. You know what I'm saying? So I don't
3: Yeah, but look, but listen. So her, the girl that she's talking about, you know, her girlfriend, she is a stud. But this is also the same girl back in the day who said, well, you know, a year ago, that said that she was moving toward Christ and that she wanted to be straight.
4: Mm-hmm.
3: You know what I'm saying? And then she came back and dealt with Shorty, you know? And so, yeah, how you know it's not a guy? Because if she wanted to be straight, you know, at one point, how do you make sure that she's not, you know, getting...
4: So let me clarify that. I don't think she was going to be straight. I just think she just wanted to get closer to God and just maybe she was thinking that that's what God wanted her to do, you know? And I think, I don't know if they had a conversation. He was like, nah, go back. And she came back. I don't really know what happened with that, but here she is. You know
3: talking about her and God
4: really
3: conversation?
4: I wasn't there for that part. So I'm just like, I don't know.
2: Hold on,
4: you know what I mean? But like, here she is back and we back.
2: Oh, you said you wasn't there for her and God conversation.
3: Yeah, she wasn't there.
2: Of course. She
3: don't know how it went.
0: Thank you, Brooklyn.
3: All right, Brooklyn.
0: Thank you.
4: Get off my phone, Brooklyn. We happy.
3: Nah,
0: goodbye,
3: get off my phone, yo.
2: She Courtney. I wasn't there for her and God conversation.
3: I don't know how that
0: What's
3: went.
0: Up, Courtney?
3: What?
0: Yo.
5: Good morning.
0: Now, Courtney, it says you gave your husband a hall pass?
5: Yes. My mom used to say, if you're not going to leave us, in peace, and divorce is not an option. So, like, my last ditch effort was like, listen, I know you cheating, there's nothing I can do about it. Just go ahead and do it. And it just got hella disrespectful.
3: What?
5: So,
3: girl, what?
0: You gave your man a whole pass and he was disrespectful.
3: Who told you? No. Even before you get there, who told you never leave your divorce is not an option? Your grandmother?
5: My mother, she's super religious, so like divorce was off the table.
3: Okay. But you're grown. Are you super religious?
5: Well, I try to be.
3: Does it work for you?
5: No, it did not work for me.
3: Wow.
5: That's why I got a divorce.
3: Okay, so you did get a divorce. Are you burying a lead? You got to get to that a little bit quicker. These, you know what I'm saying? These grandmothers are not like us. You know what I'm saying? So some of these grandmothers, they, you know, no.
2: Well, you know, it's crazy, though. The vows do say that, though.
3: Yeah,
2: I mean,
3: that's
2: the vows
3: say
2: for better or for worse, through sickness and in health, until death do us part. Like, you're supposed to be there for everything, through better or worse.
3: Yeah, I totally understand. But also, why is the word divorce even a thing if you ain't supposed to do that? That's why there are divorces.
2: I don't know.
3: Don't work for, nah, we'll work for granny, won't work for her. Like, nah.
0: All right. Well, is there a moral to the story?
3: You ain't getting no fucking hall pass.
0: Jesus Christ.
3: That's just what that is.
0: That's not your relationship.
2: She's talking to Chris.
0: I know, right? Every relationship is different, crazy.
2: Yeah, relationships aren't one size fits all, so everything ain't for everybody. I mean, like, you know, that ain't happening in my house either, nor do I want it.
0: Nope.
2: You know
0: what
2: I mean?
0: Not at all.
2: I get it. But once again, I just want to tell all the guys out there with micro penises.
0: Oh, my gosh.
2: Y'all have no business sharing that with nobody. If you find somebody that wants to marry you and spend the rest of their life with that little micro penis, you need to love that woman, because that's the for better or worse part. Mm. You know what I'm saying? Mm. If you got a micro penis, I don't understand why you want to share with people. Why are you out here cheating or being with other women? I don't get it.
0: Chill out, Jess.
2: The micro, you don't think that's crazy?
3: Yeah, that's crazy.
2: Jess. Like, keep that micro penis in your marriage. That is not to be shared.
0: All right.
2: I'm just saying.
0: Yeah. All right.
3: Not for sure. Okay.
0: All right.
3: Yeah,
2: that's crazy to me.
0: Yeah. Salute to all the brothers out there with micro penises right now.
3: Yeah,
0: Jesus Christ. All right.
3: Like that,
0: all right.
3: Okay.
0: All right. When we come back, we got Big Lip Low, so don't go anywhere. If you're just joining us, Lauren didn't come to work today because
2: Remy popped during the lip yesterday at the Angie Martinez barbecue and it swole up.
0: Allegedly, she said she had an allergic reaction.
3: An allergic reaction.
2: Yeah, to Remy Martin.
0: But me and Charlamagne think Remy might have popped in the lip one good time. All right, it's The Breakfast Club. Good morning.
6: The Breakfast Club.
2: Peace to the planet. This is Charlamagne Tha God from the world's most dangerous morning show, The Breakfast Club. 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
13: Across the country right now, at this very moment, there are probably arguments taking place about who's doing more of the housework, the homework, the shuttling of kids from this activity to that. It's true. By and large, women do more of this than men. But doesn't have to be that way. And if you and your spouse can level that playing field, it's going to make both of you and your kids happier. Psychologist Yelena Kecmanovic says this might be how you get there. As hard as it might be at first, try to think of your partner like a teammate, not an adversary. Learn how to do some of the chores your partner does to get a better understanding of how much effort something takes. And finally, take the time to acknowledge what the other person is doing. And every now and then, even express your appreciation. That'll go a long way. I'm Dr. Sanjay Gupta, helping you live a better life.
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0: NJNV, Jess Hilarious, Charlamagne Tha God. We are The Breakfast Club. If you're just joining us this morning, Lauren LaRosa did not make it into work today because
1: her lip is swollen.
0: Her lip is swollen.
2: Ain't no allergic reaction.

0: on camera. That's why she's just
1: an allergic reaction to Remy Ma. She saw Remy Ma yesterday at Angie Martinez barbecue.
0: That's right.
1: And Remy ain't like the way she be talking a little one-sided. So Remy slapped one side of her lip.
0: Yep.
1: It's a little backhand to one side of her lip.
2: Because
1: only one side of her lip swollen.
0: Yeah, just a little pop. Just a little pop.
1: Remy already told her, I don't like your one-sided reporting. So one side of your lip.
0: Let's get to the latest.
3: Lauren becoming a straight man. She gets them from somebody that knows somebody.
4: Don't worry, love.
5: I'm the homegirl that knows a little bit. Don't worry.
6: Don't worry. She be having the latest
1: on pop you soon. You might fight back, but you can't.
7: Lauren LaRose.
1: Sometimes she
7: has
1: details. Sometimes she has details.
8: Don't worry, love.
4: No, don't worry, love.
9: Hot dog law on the Breakfast Club.
4: Talk to me.
10: What is so funny?
8: Your lip.
4: I didn't even see her lip. Yo.
10: Shut up. All right. We are going to get into the latest. So first, I know Bun B came here. He talked to us about doing the 30 years of Riding Dirty, the celebration show that he was doing. I wanted to congratulate him. I saw some videos from that going viral over the weekend. Sold out. You know, people always pull up for Bun B, but since he came here to talk about it, I just wanted to make sure that we you know, told him congratulations.
0: Yes, congratulations to him.
10: Show. I saw a lot of people brought out.
8: The big bun.
0: I see David Banner. I see David Banner. He was had a perm. Had a perm on.
11: Oh, wow.
0: Yeah.
11: Hell no. David Banner got a perm? Hell no.
10: I think
0: he did like a pimp. He did like a pimp. So it was the whole pimp thing.
4: Oh, I'm like, nah, that don't give David Banner. David Banner don't give no
0: it was just
4: perm.
0: Like he was, yeah, it was like a pimp. So he was playing in the character.
10: Yeah, but they always pull up for Bun B. So I wanted to congratulate him. But also over the weekend, Gilly and Wallow, $1 million worth of game. Gilly celebrated his 50th birthday. His wife threw him like a big party at their home. And Wallow surprised him with a birthday gift in honor of his late son, Cheese. Let's take a listen.
12: Everybody, we wish Cheese could be here. Rest in peace to Cheese. You know, we always celebrating him in every way possible. We established a college fund. Right, for Cheese, under Cheese name, for underprivileged kids in the city that's going to be funded for the next 28 years. This is from, you know, Ty. Ty established this. He couldn't be here, man. Shout out to Ty, man. And it's like, damn, let me get it together. I got this. Because if I cry, you're going to say I'm a bitch. That's another story. A lot of times, damn, cuz, you a good ass dad, cuz. I know you crazy sometimes, but damn. People don't know the conversations when they have with Cheese and just the stuff that nobody see, bro. You ain't fail. You know what I mean? Because you think, like, I ain't doing enough. It could have been enough. You did what you needed to do. Sometimes God got different plans. You know what I'm saying? But you gotta always know that you did what you were supposed to do. You just gotta know that we can represent him the best way possible. But just know you did your job. And don't never downplay your hand as being a father.
1: Dropping the clues bombs for Gilly and Wallow, man. Happy born day, Gilly.
11: Yeah, absolutely.
1: That is a beautiful gesture, man.
11: Yeah, love
1: I love them brothers, bro. Mm-hmm. I love Wallow and Gilly for sure. They are two really good dudes.
0: Yes, they are.
1: There's two good humans.
0: Yep. Salute to Gilly Wallow.
10: Yeah. Happy birthday, Gilly. Well, we're going to shift gears a bit. Speaking of two people, Brittany Griner, I know that these reports were big over the weekend as well. She filed for divorce from her now estranged wife, Sherelle. She filed last Thursday, the 30th, but she lists the date of separation as July 24th.
1: 6 days.
10: Around there.
1: She ain't waste no time. Whatever that argument was about, she was like, I'm gone. It's over.
4: You know how them studs be. They don't care. They want you know they back out on the market. What's up?
1: Her last divorce was fast too, right, Jesse?
4: Yeah, a month. She was married to Glory Johnson for a month. They got married May 2015. They divorced
0: all this information?
4: June 2015. I looked it up, man. They had to do the math. Go ahead.
10: Yeah, she tried to, her request for the last one, for this one, for Sherelle, she's saying that it's irretrievably broken, which is why she filed for the divorce. But in the last situation, she requested an annulment based on fraud and duress. But anyway, speaking in this situation, I think a lot of people are like, yo, this is crazy, because y'all remember when Brittany Griner was locked up in Russia, like her wife, who is an attorney, she was like the face of like the Free Brittany Griner movement. And I remember there was a conversation she had where she was talking about how Brittany was like, look, if I'm in here for the amount of time that they're saying I might be, which was like 9 or so years, but she didn't end up doing that. I understand if you got to go on and do your life. And she was like, no, we going to ride this out. You going to come home. I'm going to figure this out.
4: Yeah.
10: And that life just was there. It. So,
4: free Mr. Clark.
10: Yeah.
4: Free Mr. Clark. She was serious. She was out there. You're just going to leave her like that. You know what I'm saying? That's crazy.

0: don't know what the situation was, though, man. I know with the Glory situation, they was fighting and all kind of stuff, getting arrested for domestic violence charges. You know, had each other dildo, sword fighting, getting each screen say, I don't know if that's true or not.
1: And so this Brittany Griner had the Chanel Jewel child support for two twins.
2: That's
1: your
2: street is in a certain place.
1: The
2: street you was in.
1: Now she on
0: I
1: child
0: saw
1: support,
0: that on the, somewhere. But now... Yeah. But now, I don't know, man. Oh, how we know crazy. Brittany might not be the problem, man?
1: I don't know. I don't know. She wanted to let niggas know.
3: Salute to Brittany
1: Griner. Blogs. Look, I'm out.
0: I'm out.
1: What's up?
0: I'm free.
3: I be watching Brittany Griner's page. You know, Brittany Griner got one of them old school cars. She be putting them old school cars together and all that.
1: Yeah. Little mechanic. Yeah.
3: Salute to Brittany Griner.
1: Good with her hands, yes.
0: I wonder if they try to work it out, though.
1: She ain't have time. The wife ain't have time.
0: Six days.
2: I mean, like, they got married in 2018.
1: Yeah, they've been married for like eight, like 6 years. Yeah, they got married in 2018.
0: I don't think y'all got the right tea on this, man. We're the No Homo podcast. I need to talk to you. there's something else going on. The Studs got a whole different story about this. I know they do, and I want in on it. Okay,
2: all right.
1: Britt need to come up. Britt, come on up here, shorty. Come on.
0: All right. Yeah, what Stud Twitter saying? Okay. With that thread,
2: I'm not tough here.
0: I know there's a tough thread.
1: I'll be on Twitter.
0: What 7-speed dildo Twitter saying? I need to know what's going on, man.
3: That is the latest. Thank you, Lauren.
2: You're welcome.
3: It's brought to you by
2: Top Dog Law. Any accident, big or small, call Top Dog Law.
3: So since your lip is messed up and you said you didn't come in because your lip, how long is your lip going to be messed up for? Like, how long are you staying out? But you got to come. Okay, like, put a Band-Aid on that thing.
2: I had to push a podcast back.
3: It must look crazy.
0: Damn, Remy, you see what you did?
1: That's messed up.
3: All right.
1: Now, if she got hit, she had to take this whole week off. When somebody swole your lip up, you can't, ain't no one day.
2: If I got hit the way that I was at that at the barbecue, y'all would have seen it and it would have been a fight.
1: That's what I said. I said we would have definitely known if Remy popped your ass. We would have
0: And then it was the ring she was wearing. Just gave her a little pop, swole up a little side.
2: Not a little pop like I'm sick.
1: Right. Like she all right, girl. All right.
3: That's the latest with Lauren. Bye, Lauren.
1: Bye, Lo. See you, girl. Yo.

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1: If he right here with me.

0: yeah, cause I'm right here with me.
1: Here we go.
0: I'm fulfilled for him, getting picked up with my twin. Got a backwood full of Zop and a bankroll full of beans. Out at Twitter typing, see me and ain't do nothing. Crop top with some bites.
1: Let's go. Like I said, let me know what you want to hear. Back to that work week.
2: I'm in your city.
1: Here we go.

0: ain't know you was Nicky. I ain't know you was picky. Girl, I thought you wanted me to yourself.
1: Uh-huh.
0: Damn, how can I help? Never mind, let me call up Chanel. When I'm done, we gon' call all your friends. Every friend that you got is a 10.
1: Uh-huh.
0: Yesterday, I was partying all night. But today, we gon' do it again.

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They say my music bring pretty back outside. You might come around, have you a baby. They say excuse me, I want you to save her financial. Stop and not act like a savior. 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Got my face, I ain't dapping no hate.

0: That's my baby.
1: Let's go. 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Throw that when the beat go. Yeah. Throw that when the beat go.
2: You can handle all that.
1: Throw that when the beat go. Mm. Throw that when the beat go. Mm. Throw that when the beat go.
3: Keep going. 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

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I like to can't say, making more than 10 figures. 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Riding with you in a spag. 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He a tricker calling up a trap phone. 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
14: Back in 2019, I made a documentary for HBO called One Nation Under Stress. And what was true then is still true now. Money and financial problems are consistently ranked as the number one cause of stress in the United States. And a brand new study out of the Mayo Clinic found that worrying about money may age the heart even faster than traditional risk factors. Unlike an acute stressor, such as a short-term work deadline or a brief illness, financial strain is often chronic and ongoing. And because money affects so many aspects of daily life, financial stress can be difficult to escape. Even so, financial stress does not mean you're doomed. Just means you need to double down on the things you know are good for heart health. Diet, exercise, sleep, and of course not smoking. I'm Dr. Sanjay Gupta, helping you live a better life.
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1: Donkey of the Day for Monday, August 3rd, goes to a 33-year-old Kentucky woman named Nada Roman. Nada is what I call a belligerent big back, okay? A hangry, hangry hippo, all right? See, some of us love food more than others. Some of us eat to live. Some of us love to eat. Some of us are the reason God decided to make a sin called gluttony in the first place. Okay, do you ever think about that? Do you ever think about the fact that somebody was being so greedy at a buffet before Christ that God decided to make eating too much a sin? He made that rule for people like Nada. See, Nada was sitting in the drive-thru at KFC, dropping the clues bombs for KFC, Kentucky Fried Chicken. Question, how does Kentucky Fried Chicken taste in Kentucky? It got a slap, right? I mean, folks in Kentucky, feel free to hit me on IG, at C to God, C-T-H-A-G-O-D, or call us 1-800-585-1051 because I would just assume Kentucky Fried Chicken must taste better in Kentucky. And if Nada is willing to take penitentiary chances for it, if Nada did her jail math and it added up to the crime she committed for it, it must be worth it. What crime are you talking about, Uncle Charla? Let's go to KYT for the report, please.
9: New at 4, a Lexington woman has been arrested after an incident at KFC.
10: Nada Roman was arrested yesterday for an incident that happened back in May. Her criminal complaint says on May 11th, officers responded to the KFC on Richmond Road around 6 p.m. A KFC employee said Roman was in the drive-through line and became upset about how long her order was taking. The employee said Roman then parked her car and took an AR-15 style rifle and pointed it at them. Police were able to locate Roman through security cameras and searching for her license plate.
1: Fat and the Furious Part 9. Okay? Let me tell you about Kentucky Fried Chicken, first of all. I have a deep love and reverence for Kentucky Fried Chicken, okay? When we were young, my now wife, who was my girlfriend back then, used to work at KFC. Okay, those chicken tenders with those potato wedges, my God. Okay, all that pot pie with some mashed potatoes, what is you talking about? And I used to get free food, okay? Sometimes the line at KFC would be too long. I would just wait patiently until it was my turn, okay? Now, look. Granted, I've never been built like a refrigerator, so I don't know how it feels to be a furious fridge, you know, stomach growling. People don't know if it's about to rain or if it's just your stomach rumbling. Thunder tummy, okay? Well, even if that is the case, there's nothing that should make you pull out an AR-15 style rifle and then allegedly point it at the employee in a threatening manner before driving away, okay? What on KFC menu caused you to act like that? Was it the popcorn chicken? Okay. It couldn't have been the KFC snacker combo because that wouldn't be enough food for you. I know you didn't order that. You ordered one of those family meals for yourself. I'm looking at your mugshot. I don't know why it's not up on the computer screen. I wish y'all could see her mugshot. Okay. Matter of fact, let me pull up her picture. Hold on. So y'all can see. I don't see it. Look at that. Hold on. Look at that.
11: Oh, my.
1: Yeah.
12: Let me see.
1: Yeah.
11: That is not.
1: You know what I'm saying? Mm. I know an 8-piece build a bucket face when I see one. Okay. Listen, America, the real issue isn't the chicken. Okay. Our Nada Roman being plus sized and starving. The real issue is the inability to regulate emotions. Okay. A long drive through wait isn't an emergency and it's damn sure not a reason to pull out an AR-15 style rifle. Okay. And point it at an employee. Pulling out a gun because your order is taking too long is a sign that maybe, just maybe, you've lost all perspective. Okay, I'm telling you right now, if your emotional regulation is so bad that a delayed double mash meal, which is exactly what her chin and neck looks like, okay? Double mash. Yeah, okay. Damn. If your emotional regulation is so bad that a delayed double mash meal has you reaching for an AR-15, you don't need extra crispy. Okay? You need extra therapy. All right? Patience is a life skill. If a drive-through line can make you want to almost shoot someone, the problem isn't KFC. It's you. Please give Nada Roman the sweet sounds and the Hamiltones.
13: The donkey of the day. You are the donkey of the day. Yeehaw.
1: let Remy Ma give Nate and Roman the biggest hee-haw. I wanted to do
2: hee-haw,
1: Remy.
2: Hee-haw, you stupid motherfucker. Are you dumb?
1: I wanted to do Remy first, but I didn't want to trigger Lauren.
7: Oh, man. Are you sure that's a girl, yo?
11: That was my question.
7: Nah,
11: stop. She don't look like
7: somebody badass son.
1: You mean? She do look like somebody a little badass son.
11: She look like
7: an alternative school
1: nigga. She look at that little fat bully. Remember that little fat bully from back in the day that the Boondock did the spoof
7: of? That's what I'm saying.
1: You know what I'm talking about?
7: Yep. Everybody had one of them in their class.
11: I didn't know that was a shit. You sure it was
7: in
11: a
7: middle
11: shit?
7: School, used to pick on everybody.
11: You sure?
7: Went out for the football team.
11: Did you just assume?
1: Oh, no, it says a woman. Yeah, a woman has been arrested after an alleged incident. I can see why y'all would say that, though.
11: I trust you.
7: That's crazy.
11: And just fun fact, Kentucky Fried Chicken in Jamaica, amazing.
7: Slaps.
11: What?
7: Them fast food restaurants that outside the country, the in any other country, is better than here.
1: They said the one in Trinidad, too. The one in Trinidad.
11: Or maybe in all the Caribbean Islands, but I know in Jamaica, KFC is...
7: Yeah.
1: I had it in Grenada, and Grenada was good.
7: It was good? See, y'all naming all these other countries, though. Fast food is better in other countries than it is here.
11: Like, it's a thing. When people go to Jamaica, they go get KFC, like,
7: oh, wow.
11: That much.
7: Oof.
11: All right. Well, thank you for that donkey today.
1: Yes, indeed.
11: All right. When we come back, we got the positive note and more, so don't move. It's The Breakfast Club. Good morning.

0: Morning, everybody. It's DJ Envy, Jess Hilarious, Charlamagne Tha God. We are the Breakfast Club. Now, salute to everybody that came out to St. Louis to see our very own Jess Hilarious.
1: Absolutely, yo. Shout out to the city of St. Louis, man. They treated me well. I had a black chef. Oh, my God. She put her foot in everything she made me. She cooked for me Friday night after my shows. Me and Desi ate. And then she also came and blessed me with some brunch, homemade brunch. It was so good. Shout out to my the masseuse who came. Mm-hmm. My massage therapist got all up in every way I needed her to get into. Yo, it was so... It was amazing. That's good. That's a form of self-love when I'm on the road. Self-care and self-love. Because, yo, traveling, people don't talk about how much that take out of you, yo. Mm-hmm. I'd be tired as hell, like, traveling. I've been doing this for, what, 13 years? And definitely should not be as tired as I am. I got to figure out some vitamins or something. Yo, I'd be tired as hell. So, shout out to y'all. And my shows went well. Everything, I sold out of books or whatever. So, this weekend, if you're in Ontario, California... We're going to run it back. I'm going to be at Ontario Improv. So get your tickets if you have not yet this Friday and this Saturday. JessHilariousOfficial.com. Can't wait to get there, Kelly.
2: And yo, I want to remind everybody, man, this Saturday, Monk's Corner, South Carolina, I will be having my 11th annual back to school drive in fish fry from 6 to 8 p.m. Okay. We're going to have the food trucks out there. We're going to have the face painting, the jump castles. You know, a lot of local vendors will be on site. So it'll be in the Berkeley High School bus loop from 6 p.m. to 8 p.m. this Saturday. My 11th annual back to school drive in fish fry. Okay. So everybody pull up and you know, everything is free. All right.
0: All right. Now, when we come back, we got the positive note and more. 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

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Good morning.

0: Everybody, it's DJ Envy, Jess Hilarious, Charlamagne Tha God. We are the Breakfast Club. Salute to everybody I've seen at Tequila Festival. This is like 6,000-7,000 people at the Brooklyn Navy Yard. Had a great time. So salute to everybody that came out there. Also, I did the Long Island City. It was a wealth fest where they had all these different obstacle courses and they allowed people to participate. And
1: oh, that's what's
0: they
1: up.
0: Got money to win. It was all types of stuff. They had a dispensary there. Salute to it had so much on this block in Queens. Mm-hmm. And I went out there for a little bit. Salute to them. And
1: Got me something?
0: I got you a whole bunch of stuff.
1: That's what's up.
0: I didn't want to be an enabler because you said you slowed down smoking.
1: Enable me, bro.
0: Okay.
1: That's cool.
0: Say no more. All right. And salute to our very own Angie Martinez, too. Angie Martinez had her Angie's Barbecue out in
1: Big
0: Brooklyn,
1: Angie.
0: Coney Island.
2: Yes, indeed.
0: I seen French Montana. I seen Remy Ma. I seen Zeddy Will.
2: Buju Banton.
0: I seen Mike Tyson. So many people pulled
1: up. Mike Tyson pulled up.
2: Yeah, he came out there. Remy Ma was out there.
0: Mm-hmm. That's a Remy Ma.
2: Remy Ma popped Lauren in her mouth.
1: Shut up. Stop putting that out there.
0: Just a little bit.
1: Stop.
2: It's just the truth, though.
1: No, Lauren,
2: listen, Remy tried to tell her a while ago that I don't like your one side of reporting.
0: Mm-hmm.
2: Lauren ain't switch her tune, so Remy popped one side of her mouth.
1: Damn.
2: Just one little side.
1: And you think Lauren ain't do nothing?
2: No. Nothing.
0: Leave us on a positive
2: Went to
0: note.
2: Go goddamn Yo. Double Dutch. Okay? That's what you can go through, all right? Listen, the positive note is simply this. It's time to kill the idea that growth and healing only happen through discomfort, okay? You heal through good conversations. You heal when you laugh. You heal when something makes you genuinely smile. You heal when you create, when you feel fully present, and when you become so absorbed in joy that your struggles loosen their hold on you. Healing is not only the release of pain, it is the return of your energy, presence, openness, and connection to life. Have a great day.
0: Breakfast Club, bitches!
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0: let it clap. 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Yeah. Spread them cheeks, let me see that.
1: Spread
0: shake
1: it.
0: That,
1: you
0: like
1: know what
0: you
1: saying?
0: Out of control. You know. That thing to your throat gets sore.
1: Yeah.
0: Bend it on down, put your face on the floor.
1: Me like
0: that
1: a,
0: to your legs, you know can't saying? Stand. High freak with the word
1: let's
0: in the
1: go.
0: Hand.

0: 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Pop that thing, let it clap, let it clap. The Breakfast Club.
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12: What are the chances you are listening to this while drinking a nice hot cup of coffee? If so, don't let me stop you. For years, we've been reporting on the health benefits of coffee, and that's not going to stop today. A new study, this one out of Harvard School of Public Health, found that coffee and tea could help lower your risk of developing dementia. People who enjoyed 1 to 3 caffeinated cups a day saw the biggest impact. In addition to the caffeine, coffee contains hundreds of bioactive compounds that can influence inflammation, glucose metabolism, vascular function, and oxidative stress. It's also possible coffee drinkers might be doing other things that keep them healthy. Eating a more balanced diet, getting plenty of exercise, sleep, not smoking, or drinking too much alcohol. And finally, staying socially active. I'm Dr. Sanjay Gupta, helping you live a better life.
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1: 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Just play the game one way. You hit a ball in the gap, run. 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
5: From the WAFB First Alert Weather Center, I'm meteorologist Sydney Goldberg with an update to your Monday forecast. Some drier air has filtered into parts of South Louisiana, making for a much more comfortable start this morning. Temperatures are starting off in the low 70s for some areas north of the I-10-12 corridor. The heat is still with us, though, as temperatures climb into the low to mid-90s this afternoon underneath mostly sunny skies. The good news is the lower humidity will make for a more comfortable feel than the oppressive heat we've experienced lately. The drier air sticks around into Tuesday, bringing another pleasant morning with lows in the low to mid-70s before temperatures warm back into the mid-90s during the afternoon. Humidity begins to return by midweek, with morning lows climbing back into the mid to upper 70s, while afternoon highs remain in the mid-90s. As the moisture builds back in, isolated showers and storms return by Wednesday, with scattered rain chances expected by the weekend. Once again, from the WAFB First Alert Weather Center, I'm meteorologist Sydney Goldberg.
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20: Right now closed because of police activity. Southbound I-55 is closed near the Independence exit due to a police chase that ended at this location. The suspect's vehicle crashed. Shots were fired. Southbound 55 is being diverted at Highway 40. We've got a wreck taking out the right lane. I-10 eastbound at I-110. Stop and go traffic from Lobdell. I'm Ramona Landrum. Traffic accident. 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
14: 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Not only are you unlikely to stick with something that's difficult, even if you can keep it up, it's probably going to be to the detriment of something else. And chances are that something else is more important. So if you're on a quest to improve your health, I promise the basics are going to take you much further. I'm talking about diet. Try and be as plant-based as possible. Exercise, meaning multiple rounds of cardio and strength training, and sleep. For most people, 7 to 9 hours a night. I'd like to think of these things as sort of a three-legged stool, right? If you're not doing any one of them, it's really hard to keep balanced with the others. The key here is you don't have to strive for perfection. Doing anything is going to be better than nothing. I'm Dr. Sanjay Gupta, helping you live a better life.
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Hit her, making them play, stacking that pay. 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

I be in my section, he be in his. 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Fall in love every time we link. Yeah, got me sprung.com. 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That's my.

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Max 94.1, Baton Rouge's official number one for hip-hop and R&B. Good morning, sunshine. It's the voice inside your speaker box, LaTangela Faye, about to kick this thing up an extra notch, getting ready for an amazing week, so let's roll it. Here's Drake and Central C. Which one?

0: Max 94.1, Baton Rouge's official number one for hip hop and R&B. Major props to everybody that came through for the Braid-a-thon. Thank you, thank you, thank you so much to Hair Queen Beauty Supercenter for teaming up with me for our fourth annual Braid-a-thon, providing free haircuts, braiding styles, lock styles to students gearing up for their school year. To every barber, every stylist, every helping hand that volunteered their gifts, times, and talents, we could not do this without you. We appreciate you so much. And when I tell you the highlights are posted, I want you to go see those smiling faces and those new dudes getting ready to hit the schoolyard. Of course, I do have more of your requests coming up. I got Tim's, What You Need, Boss Man D-Lo with that Get In With Me, T-Pain and Lil Wayne with that Can't Believe It on Max 94.1.
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Max 94.1, Baton Rouge's official number one for hip hop and R&B. Waking you up every weekday morning with the world's most dangerous morning show, The Breakfast Club. You know, Black has been giving us a decade of excellence, and I'm about to turn them all the way up with this All That Matters.

0: 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The station that's hooking you up with these national keywords for your chance to see Ye. Ye is in New Orleans. And when I tell you, those national keywords gonna come around here quick. And I'm talking about flow seats. I'm talking about hotel accommodations. I'm talking about all the bells and whistles. Black Promoters Collective, they ain't sleeping on this one. And we are going to take it next level for and with you. So be sure to keep it locked for all of the national keywords right here with us on Max 94.1.
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18: We've all been there, in a boring meeting, a long lecture, struggling to stay awake. No matter how hard you try, you nod off, and that is never a good look. Aside from the obvious, making sure you're getting enough sleep, there are a couple quick pick-me-ups that experts recommend before you take your seat. If you have time, you might try to squeeze in a quick nap, just a couple minutes even. That can increase your alertness, or try to pop outside for a quick walk, get your blood and your hormones pumping, splash some cold water on your face, or grab a cup of coffee, obviously. If you're not a caffeine drinker, even just taking small sips of water throughout your meeting could be enough to keep you awake. Of course, you could also make a point to engage in the meeting. You're not likely to fall asleep while you're actually talking. I'm Dr. Sanjay Gupta, helping you live a better life.
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Max 94.1, Baton Rouge's official number one for hip-hop and R&B. Coming up, I got the inside scoop, the Southern University. They're up to something awesome, and it's taking place on the 15th. Tick-tock, tick-tock, tick-tock. You don't want to miss it. Here's Mariah the Scientist with Callie. Is it a crime?

0: Max 94.1, Baton Rouge's official number one for hip hop and R&B. It's the voice inside your speaker box, LaTangela Fay. And today, on behalf of Southern University Athletics, we have Taylor DeBorg. How are you?
1: I'm well. How are you?
0: I am excellent. Even better now that we have you in the hot seat and on the tan line. Hi, London.
1: Say hi. We have
0: a beautiful special invited guest in the building today. She's waving at the radio, so just wave back at her. And as a matter of fact, it's a family affair because on the 15th, we are heading on the yard across the hump in the dome.
1: Yes, we are at FanFest. So everybody, please be there. It'll be an autograph session with our fall sports. We also have food trucks this year. And then we also are able to come and support our student athletes during this time as well. And of course, everybody loves Lakumba too.
0: That's right. And when you start talking about Lakumba, I know that Lakumba Kids Club, always up to something, always giving the kids something to do. We're doing the autograph session with all of our student athletes. The coaches will be out. And when I tell you, it's one of those days where the family can come out for free.
1: For the F-R-E-E, that spells free.
0: Something about the word free motivates me. What time should we be there?
1: 11 a.m. Doors will open at 11 a.m., so we would love to see you guys there. Again, pull up. We are going to be there with all the fall sports, autograph sessions, good food, and good vibes.
0: All the bells and whistles. And as always, go Jags!
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can't f- no, she thinks she me when she driving the sport. Real over everything, I'm enforced. 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I went and got it, I didn't have a choice. I'm from the dirty, we took the north. 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Straight in the streets when I jump out the porch.

Max 94.1, Baton Rouge's official number one for hip hop and R&B. 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
10: As a parent, when you send your kid off to school in the morning, you know that they're going to be learning, they're going to be spending time with their friends. But new study out of UCSF found adolescents are spending an average of 70 minutes of their school day on their phones. Now, some kids will say they need their phones to help with schoolwork, but this study found that they were spending the vast majority of their screen time on TikTok, Instagram, and Snapchat. Not really apps that you're going to be turning to for homework help. Now, the study's lead author said, don't blame kids for using their phones at school. Teach them how to resist them. Focus on what they'd get by putting them aside rather than what you're taking away. Explain how phones could hurt their academic performance and also remind them of this. Nothing takes the place of real face-to-face friendships. I'm Dr. Sanjay Gupta, helping you live a better life.
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1: 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Ye is making his way to New Orleans August 28th. The countdown is in full effect. Everybody's talking about it, but everybody won't be there. I'm trying to make sure your tickets are up for grabs. 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
7: Jeff Marr, the WAFB First Alert Weather Center with an update to your forecast. Still feeling the benefits from our weekend cold front as less humid air is in the forecast. Now, we're not going to do much in terms of afternoon temperatures. Highs today still expected to reach the low to mid-90s. We'll keep things dry for inland areas along the immediate coast. Could see a stray shower or two. Comfortable air in place for the evening and overnight. We'll be dropping down gradually through the 80s into the 70s, eventually bottoming out in the low 70s for your Tuesday morning. So, fairly comfortable out the door, but high temperatures expected to be in the mid-90s for most for Tuesday afternoon. Under partly cloudy skies, once again, a stray shower to down along the coast. We'll close out the work and, yeah, even school week with a few isolated to scattered showers Wednesday, Thursday, and Friday, mainly during the afternoon hours. But expect the heat and humidity to return with highs back in the 90s and feels like temperatures into the triple digits.
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We're going to get more of your requests rolling through. I see I got this Tyler with Is It Love on deck for you.

Mix 94.1, Baton Rouge's official number one for hip hop and R&B. It's your girl, LaTangela. You know I've teamed up with Gordon McGurnan Injury Attorneys with Gordon Gives and Tan Cares, highlighting nonprofit organizations and community stakeholders that's going above and beyond in order to get it done. If you know of some of these nonprofits, if you work with some of these nonprofits, I would love to see how we can best work together to push the initiative forward in the right direction. Bring some funds, have some fun, raise some awareness, and you know the Tan line is always open, so let's talk about it. Drop me a line at LaTangela@getgordon.com or GordonGives.com. Not hard to find out here in these streets. We got Gordon. Now let's get it done. Right here with Max 94.1.

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9: Across the country right now, at this very moment, there are probably arguments taking place about who's doing more of the housework, the homework, the shuttling of kids from this activity to that. It's true. By and large, women do more of this than men. But doesn't have to be that way. And if you and your spouse can level that playing field, it's going to make both of you and your kids happier. Psychologist Yelena Kecmanovic says this might be how you get there. As hard as it might be at first, try to think of your partner like a teammate, not an adversary. Learn how to do some of the chores your partner does to get a better understanding of how much effort something takes. And finally, take the time to acknowledge what the other person is doing. And every now and then, even express your appreciation. That'll go a long way. I'm Dr. Sanjay Gupta, helping you live a better life.
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2: 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Life goes on. I need her.

Max 94.1, Baton Rouge's official number one for hip hop and R&B. Flipper T hitting us up with these affirmations. It's not close enough to Friday. Okay. It's a new month, so new goals. Okay, yeah, that's an affirmation. We'll roll with that.

0: 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It's the voice inside your speaker box, LaTangela Faye, hooking you up with the taste of tange. 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

such a crazy feeling, though. I don't want to get too attached, but I feel like I already am. My mind's telling me one thing, but I guess I should listen to my heart. Right? 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

Max 94.1, Baton Rouge's official number one for hip hop and R&B. You want to keep it locked? I got none other than State Senator Regina Barrow in the hot seat on the tan line. She's doing some free school supplies for the educators this Sunday, and I got the details coming up.

0: Max 94.1, Baton Rouge's official number one for hip-hop and R&B. It's the voice inside your speaker box, LaTangela Faye, and you know I have this rule. You walk past the glass, I shall harass. And I say, wait a minute, I know her. I seen that pretty lady on the billboards. And she had some school supplies behind her. I was stuck in traffic because you know that traffic be doing the most.
1: Oh, my God.
0: State Senator Regina Barrow, how are you?
1: I am great. How are you, LaTangela? So glad to be with you.
0: I'm holding on, yet holding on.
1: Yet holding on, don't let go. We can't afford for you to let go.
0: Listen, we're in this together, and it's always better when you show up because you do it in the spirit of excellence. And thank you for your continued support and your dedication and your vision for our city, for our state. You're doing something special. Sunday, August 9th, it's a field trip. I'll be there 4 to 6 p.m. Yes. School supply giveaways for educators. Tell me all about it.
1: So I am so excited to be doing this for the fourth year, where we are actually giving away school supplies to educators.
0: Yeah.
1: And that's everybody in the educational arena, from your principals all the way down to your school crossing guards.
0: Woo.
1: We talk about bus drivers. We talk about cafeteria workers. We talk about the counselors, the teachers, of course.
0: Yeah.
1: And guess what we're doing this year, LaTangela? We are allowing everyone to build their own bag.
0: Get out of here.
1: Yes.
0: So we're doing build a bag like Build a Bear.
1: Yeah, you got it.
0: I love it.
1: You got it.
0: Hey, you don't even understand. I was stressed out looking at some of these back to school request lists. Like, hold on
1: a second.
0: So you mean to tell me it's longer are the days for a number two pencil, loose leaf paper, and if you want to get fancy, you add one of those calculators and a composition notebook.
1: That's right. That's right.
0: No, no, no. Things have changed, and parents are really stressing about this. And educators, they are going above and beyond and doing their part. So when you have others such as yourself pouring in and saying, we want to help, because looking on that school supply list saying, look, Johnny needs a carburetor, because that, I mean, I saw it and I was like, he's going to kindergarten. Wait, what are we doing? It's going to be a blessing for those parents to know that the teachers had their wraparound service as well. So at the Southern University Welcome Center, 707 Harding Boulevard, the beautiful Southern University Welcome Center. That's that new on that campus.
1: Oh, my God. So, look, I just want to say to the educators, if you've not been to that facility, you just want to come just to come to the facility. It is absolutely gorgeous. But you're right. It's going to be Sunday, August 9th from 4 o'clock p.m. until 6 or until supplies last. And we have entertainment. We have the Foster, the Michael Foster Project is going to be there.
0: What?
1: Jubilee is going to be there. Yes, free food.
0: Yeah.
1: In addition to, we're going to have a vendors village for educators.
0: Uh-huh.
1: And so, I mean, it's going to be all encompassing for the educators. We want them to know how much we truly, truly appreciate them and value the input and value what they give back to our community each and every day with our little kids, with our little ones. Because truly, educators are making the difference.
0: That's right. President Pro Tem, my girl, Regina Barrow.
1: Hey, yes.
0: The People's Champ. You know you're always out and about making it happen, and I appreciate you. And consider this an extension of your office. I'll see you Sunday, Southern University Welcome Center, 4 to 6 p.m. Pull up on us.
1: Thank you so much.
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11: What are the chances you are listening to this while drinking a nice hot cup of coffee? If so, don't let me stop you. For years, we've been reporting on the health benefits of coffee, and that's not going to stop today. A new study, this one out of Harvard School of Public Health, found that coffee and tea could help lower your risk of developing dementia. People who enjoyed 1 to 3 caffeinated cups a day saw the biggest impact. In addition to the caffeine, coffee contains hundreds of bioactive compounds that can influence inflammation, glucose metabolism, vascular function, and oxidative stress. It's also possible coffee drinkers might be doing other things that keep them healthy. Eating a more balanced diet, getting plenty of exercise, sleep, not smoking, or drinking too much alcohol. And finally, staying socially active. I'm Dr. Sanjay Gupta, helping you live a better life.
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1: 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Just play the game one way. You hit a ball in the gap, run. 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
9: What are the chances you are listening to this while drinking a nice hot cup of coffee? If so, don't let me stop you. For years, we've been reporting on the health benefits of coffee, and that's not going to stop today. A new study, this one out of Harvard School of Public Health, found that coffee and tea could help lower your risk of developing dementia. People who enjoyed 1 to 3 caffeinated cups a day saw the biggest impact. In addition to the caffeine, coffee contains hundreds of bioactive compounds that can influence inflammation, glucose metabolism, vascular function, and oxidative stress. It's also possible coffee drinkers might be doing other things that keep them healthy. Eating a more balanced diet, getting plenty of exercise, sleep, not smoking, or drinking too much alcohol. And finally, staying socially active. I'm Dr. Sanjay Gupta, helping you live a better life.
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1: Dougie, y'all told me he been on some positive, yeah, yeah. Lately, I just wanna show up and body some, yeah, yeah. Always been a little mathematician. Lately, this cash I'm getting got me losing count of these bags. I've been moving too fast. Hard times don't last. Remember when cops are rats talking out my boy, you ain't but a

0: Let's hurry up today. 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I have a lot of bangers on the way. Coming up next, I'm going to hit you with some throwback T-Pain.
1: That was a banger.
0: Woo! 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
3: Seeing some action already this afternoon on a Monday, Kleinpeter area got a stall, PQ Boulevard between PQ Lane and Airline Highway, Broadmoor area, Sharp Road between Cashel Avenue and Florida Boulevard, working an accident right now. Also seeing a crash, Florida Boulevard between Cora Drive and Maryland Drive this afternoon. 18 minutes southbound Airline Highway from the I-12 to Prairieville, about a 5-minute delay. I'm Michael Higgins, traffic accident. 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

0: 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Want to see you outside the building. You know, we're going to be outside representing Legion Field. 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It's going down. 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We going to mix it up.
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14: Now seems as good a time as any to remind you, you don't always have to take healthy habits to the extreme. Not only are you unlikely to stick with something that's difficult, even if you can keep it up, it's probably going to be to the detriment of something else. And chances are that something else is more important. So if you're on a quest to improve your health, I promise the basics are going to take you much further. I'm talking about diet, try and be as plant-based as possible, exercise, meaning multiple rounds of cardio and strength training, and sleep. For most people, 7 to 9 hours a night. I like to think of these things as sort of a three-legged stool, right? If you're not doing any one of them, it's really hard to keep balanced with the others. The key here is you don't have to strive for perfection. Doing anything is going to be better than nothing. I'm Dr. Sanjay Gupta, helping you live a better life.
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0: 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August 28th. You know. Courtesy of Walter Gabriel. Injury lawyers, you know. I'm gonna get you some of these tickets, man. 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So listen up for your chance to get hooked up. More mixing on the way right here on the Max 94.1.
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7: Good afternoon. We are seeing a 26-minute ride eastbound I-10 LA 415 to Highland, about an 11-minute delay. Some debris in the two left lanes, 110 northbound right near Harding Boulevard, at the Metro Airport Exit 6. Debris looks like they're getting that cleared here pretty quickly. 17 minutes southbound Bluebonnet from Airline to Highland. That is a 9-minute delay right now. I'm Michael Higgins. Traffic accident. 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
26: 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Yo.

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0: happening, man? It's Larry June, live in the mix with cool DJ Super Mike. Numbers. Good job, DJ Super Mike. Hey. Sock it to me.
1: Hey, somebody gotta win, man.

Hey man, E40. That's my, you know, E40, my going back and forth football partner. You know, he a big time 49er fan, and I be giving him the business on the text on the record.

0: about to be back in this week, baby. Going down. So everybody getting the routines together. About to have a carpool line. Bump. Don't even worry about it. Just, I know how to get you in that carpool line. Just cut the max on and just kick back, because you ain't going to move no faster. This is, hey, you going to get there. 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We're going to get the carpool line together. We're going to get it together. It's going down. So lock in and tap in, man. We have some great things on the way. Tickets on the way. Hookups on the way. For real, though. Live inside the crib on the mat.
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10: Even for people who fall asleep easily, staying asleep can be difficult. You wake up, your mind starts to race, you can't turn those thoughts off. Sleep experts say there are a few things you can try. Cognitive shuffling. That's when you choose a random, impersonal, non-emotional word. Then for each letter of that word, think of as many words that begin with each letter as you can before moving on to the next one. It distracts your brain from stress. It also mimics the fragmented thought patterns that usually occur as you drift off to sleep. Sensory grounding is something else. That's when you work through things you can hear, feel, see, smell, or taste. That helps you to be in the moment instead of dwelling on the past or the future. Or just do a mental walkthrough of a place you know well. Familiar but neutral imagery that can calm the brain. I'm Dr. Sanjay Gupta, helping you live a better life.
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Fall in love every time we link. 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
7: Eastbound I-10, LA-415 to Highland, 34 minutes, a 19-minute delay. Eastbound Florida Boulevard, airline to Denham Springs is 18 minutes, 6 extra minutes there. A couple of extra minutes, Highland to Prairieville on eastbound I-10. And eastbound I-12 from the 1012 to Range, 10-minute delay for a 19-minute ride. 28 minutes southbound airline highway from the I-12 to Prairieville. That's about a 15-minute delay there as well. And 8 extra minutes southbound Bluebonnet from airline to Highland. 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
10: 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I'm talking about $1 billion. Do you know how hard that is? Do you know?

what, that's some heat right there. Are you ready? This week is about to go down, baby. We getting the carpool lines together. We getting ready to get back up to school. Oh, yeah, it's going to be live. 2026, 2027 school year, man. Let's go.

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6: Now seems as good a time as any to remind you, you don't always have to take healthy habits to the extreme. Not only are you unlikely to stick with something that's difficult, even if you can keep it up, it's probably going to be to the detriment of something else. And chances are that something else is more important. So if you're on a quest to improve your health, I promise the basics are going to take you much further. I'm talking about diet, try and be as plant-based as possible, exercise, meaning multiple rounds of cardio and strength training, and sleep. For most people, 7 to 9 hours a night. I'd like to think of these things as sort of a three-legged stool, right? If you're not doing any one of them, it's really hard to keep balanced with the others. The key here is you don't have to strive for perfection. Doing anything is going to be better than nothing. I'm Dr. Sanjay Gupta, helping you live a better life.
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1: What up, y'all? It's your girl, Jess Hilarious, from the Most Dangerous Morning Show, The Breakfast Club. 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
2: L-O-V-E, Miss Chalet.
3: Yeah, I keep thinking about the singer.
4: Thank you, my love. Yes, that's me. Y'all want me to sing? No. Yes, I do. Actually, I do. For $200.
3: I actually do want a little tune. I do. I would love it. Yes, I would, actually.
2: Where are my salmon at?
3: Hey, oh my goodness, let's go. All right, Michelle.
4: I was gonna give you 20 until you started singing. Now I'm gonna give you 19.
2: Oh my god, stop playing with me.
4: Breakfast Club.

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3: 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Right there.
4: Where you going?
3: Where you going?
4: Where you going?

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See you at the bar, you was hardly talking. That's when I knew that your heart was scarring. Friends to lovers need a part to star in. Like, wait, babe, let me

94.1 Baton Rouge's official number one for hip hop and R&B. 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

0: We're getting you ready for it. This week, school is back in, baby. It's an exciting thing when school is back. I know a lot of people, some people already been in school. Some people have been getting to school popping off already, man. Whatever level it is, it's going. But I tell you what, man, we're going to have some fun this year. It's going to be a really, really great year for you and yours. So let's lock in. And much love to all my people that's been out there doing big back-to-school drives, big back-to-school giveaways for the last couple of weeks, man. We see you. It's all love. And thank you, thank you, thank you, thank you, baby. We had that heat on the way. It's going to be great this year. Believe that. Have some Drake on the way. Not to mention, somebody just called me for Young Miami. That's spin that. And I have a brand new one from Black with Leon Thomas. You're going to love this one. It's coming up next on the Max 94.1.
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4: Starting to thin out and look a lot better right now. Eastbound I-10, LA-415 to Highland. Maybe an extra minute for a 16-minute ride. Good news for you. Eastbound I-12 still showing some slowing. From the 1012 to Range, 18-minute ride, about a 9-minute delay. 8 extra minutes. Southbound Airline Highway from the I-12 to Prairieville, a 22-minute ride. And southbound Bluebonnet from Airline to Highland, that's 10 minutes. Only about a 3-minute delay. I'm Michael Higgins. 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
8: 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That means the amount of time your muscles are engaged during a movement, the slower the movement, the harder it will be until you reach the point where you can't do another rep with good form. 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